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2: Here's your WGLR Tri-State forecast. Lows dip down to about 54 tonight under cloudy skies with a chance for showers. Sunshine mixed with clouds at times. Tomorrow, highs level off around 77. Lows level off around 54. Tomorrow night, partly cloudy. Upper 70s, Tuesday and Wednesday, with a chance of thunderstorms, Wednesday. Right now, 59. I'm staff meteorologist Jennifer Wojcicki.

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7: Here's your WGLR Tri-State Forecast. Lows dip down to about 54 tonight under cloudy skies with a chance for showers. Sunshine mixed with clouds at times. Tomorrow, highs level off around 77. Lows level off around 54. Tomorrow night, partly cloudy. Upper 70s Tuesday and Wednesday with a chance of thunderstorms Wednesday. Right now, 59. I'm staff meteorologist Jennifer Vujcicki. 97.7 Country.

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6: Here's your WGLR Tri-State forecast. Lows dip down to about 54 tonight under cloudy skies with a chance for showers. Sunshine mixed with clouds at times tomorrow. Highs level off around 77. Lows level off around 54 tomorrow night, partly cloudy. Upper 70s Tuesday and Wednesday with a chance of thunderstorms Wednesday. Right now, 59. I'm staff meteorologist Jennifer Wojcicki. 97.7 Country.

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4: Here's your WGLR Tri-State forecast. Slight chance of rain showers tonight, otherwise cloudy skies. Lows dip down to about 54. A blend of clouds and sun tomorrow. High temperatures reach up to 77. Partly cloudy skies tomorrow night. Lows around 54. Upper 70s Tuesday and Wednesday with a chance for storms Wednesday. Currently, it's 67 degrees. I'm Staff Meteorologist Derek Height.
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9: Here's your WGLR Tri-State Forecast. Slight chance of rain showers tonight, otherwise cloudy skies. Lows dip down to about 54. A blend of clouds and sun tomorrow. High temperatures reach up to 77. Partly cloudy skies tomorrow night. Lows around 54. Upper 70s Tuesday and Wednesday with a chance for storms Wednesday. Currently, it's 67 degrees. I'm staff meteorologist Derek Hite.

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2: Here's your WGLR Tri-State Forecast. Slight chance of rain showers tonight, otherwise cloudy skies. Lows dip down to about 54. A blend of clouds and sun tomorrow. High temperatures reach up to 77. Partly cloudy skies tomorrow night. Lows around 54. Upper 70s Tuesday and Wednesday with a chance for storms Wednesday. Right now, 59. I'm staff meteorologist Derek Height. 97.

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2: Here's your WGLR Tri-State forecast. Slight chance of rain showers tonight, otherwise cloudy skies. Lows dip down to about 54. A blend of clouds and sun tomorrow. High temperatures reach up to 77. Partly cloudy skies tomorrow night. Lows around 54. Upper 70s Tuesday and Wednesday with a chance for storms Wednesday. Right now, 59. I'm staff meteorologist Derek Height. 97.

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8: Here's your WGLR Tri-State forecast. Slight chance of rain showers tonight, otherwise cloudy skies. Lows dip down to about 54. A blend of clouds and sun tomorrow. High temperatures reach up to 77. Partly cloudy skies tomorrow night. Lows around 54. Upper 70s Tuesday and Wednesday with a chance for storms Wednesday. Right now, 59. I'm staff meteorologist Derek Height.

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2: Here's your WGLR Tri-State Forecast. Slight chance of rain showers tonight, otherwise cloudy skies. Lows dip down to about 54. A blend of clouds and sun tomorrow. High temperatures reach up to 77. Partly cloudy skies tomorrow night. Lows around 54. Upper 70s Tuesday and Wednesday with a chance for storms Wednesday. Right now, 59. I'm Staff Meteorologist Derek Hite.

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5: Here's your WGLR Tri-State forecast. Lows dip down to about 54 tonight under cloudy skies. Sunshine mixed with clouds at times tomorrow. High temperatures reach up to 77. Partly cloudy skies tomorrow night. Lows around 54. High of 77 Tuesday under partly cloudy skies. 78 Wednesday. Chance of thunderstorms. Right now, 59. I'm staff meteorologist Derek Height. 97.

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4: Here's your WGLR Tri-State Forecast. Lows dip down to about 54 tonight under cloudy skies. Sunshine mixed with clouds at times tomorrow. High temperatures reach up to 77. Partly cloudy skies tomorrow night. Lows around 54. High of 77 Tuesday under partly cloudy skies. 78 Wednesday. Chance of thunderstorms. Right now, 61. I'm Staff Meteorologist Derek Hite.

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3: Here's your WGLR Tri-State Forecast. Lowest dip down to about 54 tonight under cloudy skies. Sunshine mixed with clouds at times tomorrow. High temperatures reach up to 77. Partly cloudy skies tomorrow night. Lows around 54. High of 77 Tuesday under partly cloudy skies. 78 Wednesday. Chance of thunderstorms. Right now, 61. I'm staff meteorologist Derek Height. 97.

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2: Here's your WGLR Tri-State forecast. Mainly cloudy skies overnight with lows around 54. Sunshine mixed with clouds at times. Monday, high temperatures reach up to 77. Lows level off around 54. Monday night, partly cloudy skies. A mix of clouds and sun Tuesday, with highs in the upper 70s. Chance for storms Wednesday. Currently, 61. I'm staff meteorologist Derek Hite.

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7: Here's your WGLR Tri-State forecast. Mainly cloudy skies overnight with lows around 54. Sunshine mixed with clouds at times Monday. High temperatures reach up to 77. Lows level off around 54 Monday night. Partly cloudy skies. A mix of clouds and sun Tuesday with highs in the upper 70s. Chance for storms Wednesday. Currently, it's 60 degrees. I'm Staff Meteorologist Derek Hite.

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2: Here's your WGLR Tri-State forecast. Mainly cloudy skies overnight with lows around 54. Sunshine mixed with clouds at times Monday. High temperatures reach up to 77. Lows level off around 54 Monday night. Partly cloudy skies. A mix of clouds and sun Tuesday, with highs in the upper 70s, chance for storms Wednesday. Currently, it's 60 degrees. I'm Staff Meteorologist Derek Hite.

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It's the Joe Blow's America 250 giveaway, courtesy of Curb recording artist Kelsey Hart and the only station in the tri-states that knows how to light up the night sky like the 4th of July. 97.7 Country WGLR.

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4: Here's your WGLR Tri-State forecast. Lowest dip down to about 54 overnight under partly cloudy skies. Daytime highs approaching 77 Monday, mainly clear skies. Lows dip down to about 55 Monday night, partly cloudy skies. Upper 70s Tuesday and Wednesday with the chance of thunderstorms Wednesday. Right now, 58. I'm Staff Meteorologist Derek Height.
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3: Here's your WGLR Tri-State Forecast. Lows dip down to about 54 overnight under partly cloudy skies. Daytime highs approaching 77 Monday, mainly clear skies. Lows dip down to about 55 Monday night, partly cloudy skies. Upper 70s Tuesday and Wednesday, with a chance of thunderstorms Wednesday. Right now, 58. I'm Staff Meteorologist Derek Hite. 97.

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4: Here's your WGLR Tri-State Forecast. Lows dip down to about 54 overnight under partly cloudy skies. Daytime highs approaching 77 Monday, mainly clear skies. Lows dip down to about 55 Monday night, partly cloudy skies. Upper 70s Tuesday and Wednesday, with a chance of thunderstorms Wednesday. Right now, 58. I'm Staff Meteorologist Derek Hite. 97.

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3: Here's your WGLR Tri-State forecast. Lows dip down to about 54 overnight under partly cloudy skies. Daytime highs approaching 77 Monday, mainly clear skies. Lows dip down to about 55 Monday night, partly cloudy skies. Upper 70s Tuesday and Wednesday with a chance of thunderstorms Wednesday. Right now, 58. I'm Staff Meteorologist Derek Height.
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Here's your WGLR Tri-State Forecast. Lows dip down to about 54 overnight under partly cloudy skies. Daytime highs approaching 77 Monday, mainly clear skies. Lows dip down to about 55 Monday night, partly cloudy skies. Upper 70s Tuesday and Wednesday with a chance of thunderstorms Wednesday. Right now, 59. I'm Staff Meteorologist Derek Height.

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2: Here's your WGLR Tri-State Forecast. Lows dip down to about 54 overnight under partly cloudy skies. Daytime highs approaching 77 Monday, mainly clear skies. Lows dip down to about 55 Monday night, partly cloudy skies. Upper 70s Tuesday and Wednesday with a chance of thunderstorms Wednesday. Right now, 59. I'm Staff Meteorologist Derek Height. 97.

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It's the Joe Blow's America 250 giveaway, courtesy of Curb recording artist Kelsey Hart and the only station in the tri-states that knows how to light up the night sky like the 4th of July. 97.7 Country WGLR.

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5: Here's your WGLR Tri-State Forecast. Lowest dip down to about 54 overnight under partly cloudy skies. Daytime highs approaching 77 Monday, mainly clear skies. Lows dip down to about 55 Monday night, partly cloudy skies. Upper 70s Tuesday and Wednesday with the chance of thunderstorms Wednesday. Right now, 59. I'm Staff Meteorologist Derek Hite.

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3: Here's your WGLR Tri-State Forecast. Lows dip down to about 54 overnight under partly cloudy skies. Daytime highs approaching 77 Monday, mainly clear skies. Lows dip down to about 55 Monday night, partly cloudy skies. Upper 70s Tuesday and Wednesday with a chance of thunderstorms Wednesday. Right now, it's 57 degrees. I'm Staff Meteorologist Derek Height.
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3: Here's your WGLR Tri-State Forecast. Lows dip down to about 54 overnight under partly cloudy skies. Daytime highs approaching 77 Monday, mainly clear skies. Lows dip down to about 55 Monday night, partly cloudy skies. Upper 70s Tuesday and Wednesday with a chance of thunderstorms Wednesday. Right now, it's 57 degrees. I'm Staff Meteorologist Derek Height. 97.

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4: Here's your WGLR Tri-State Forecast. Lowest dip down to about 54 overnight under partly cloudy skies. Mainly sunny skies Monday. Daytime highs approaching 77. Lows dip down to about 55 Monday night. Partly cloudy skies. Upper 70s Tuesday and Wednesday with the chance of thunderstorms Wednesday. Right now, 56. I'm staff meteorologist Derek Height. 97.

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4: Here's your WGLR Tri-State Forecast. Lows dip down to about 54 overnight under partly cloudy skies. Mainly sunny skies Monday. Daytime highs approaching 77. Lows dip down to about 55 Monday night. Partly cloudy skies. Upper 70s Tuesday and Wednesday with the chance of thunderstorms Wednesday. Right now, 56. I'm Staff Meteorologist Derek Height. 97.

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2: Here's your WGLR Tri-State Forecast. Lows dip down to about 54 overnight under partly cloudy skies. Mainly sunny skies Monday. Daytime highs approaching 77. Lows dip down to about 55 Monday night. Partly cloudy skies. Upper 70s Tuesday and Wednesday with the chance of thunderstorms Wednesday. Right now, 56. I'm Staff Meteorologist Derek Height. 97.

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It's your chance to win one of several $250 fireworks shopping sprees and the grand prize, $250. 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It's the Joe Blow's America 250 giveaway, courtesy of Curb recording artist Kelsey Hart and the only station in the tri-states that knows how to light up the night sky like the 4th of July. 97.7 Country WGLR.

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2: Here's your WGLR Tri-State forecast. Lows dip down to about 54 overnight under partly cloudy skies. Mainly sunny skies Monday. Daytime highs approaching 77. Lows dip down to about 55 Monday night. Partly cloudy skies. Upper 70s Tuesday and Wednesday with the chance of thunderstorms Wednesday. Right now, it's 53 degrees. I'm staff meteorologist Derek Height.
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3: Here's your WGLR Tri-State Forecast. Lowest dip down to about 54 overnight under partly cloudy skies. Mainly sunny skies Monday. Daytime highs approaching 77. Lows dip down to about 55 Monday night. Partly cloudy skies. Upper 70s Tuesday and Wednesday with the chance of thunderstorms Wednesday. Right now, it's 53 degrees. I'm Staff Meteorologist Derek Height.

0: I'm weatherology meteorologist Derek Height with a significant weather update. A dense fog advisory continues until 7 a.m. this morning. A dense fog advisory means that widespread fog is likely to reduce visibilities to a fourth of a mile or less, maybe near zero in spots. This fog may linger for a relatively long period of time as well, leading to significant travel delays. If you are out driving, slow down and use your vehicle's low beams for the best visibility possible. Take your time to stay safe. A dense fog advisory continues until 7 a.m. this morning. Stay tuned for additional updates. I'm meteorologist Derek Height.
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2: Here's your WGLR Tri-State Forecast. Lows dip down to about 54 overnight under partly cloudy skies. Mainly sunny skies Monday. Daytime highs approaching 77. Lows dip down to about 55 Monday night. Partly cloudy skies. Upper 70s Tuesday and Wednesday with the chance of thunderstorms Wednesday. Right now, it's 53 degrees. I'm Staff Meteorologist Derek Height. 97.

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3: Welcome to the 26th Annual National Lightning Safety Awareness Week. I'm Pam Yonke. Now, from the Rural Mutual Insurance Farm News Desk, here's what's happening on a Monday. And this is something everybody needs to take serious in Wisconsin, regardless of where you live. Chris Bogaski is the Research Program Manager with WiscoNet, also happens to be the Lightning Data Specialist with the National Lightning Safety Council. And he says Wisconsin has seen some exceptionally high activity when it comes to lightning, and unfortunately there's been consequences.
4: It isn't. And the first lightning fatality of the year in the United States actually occurred in the Waukesha area in April. A truck driver was walking across a parking lot, was struck and killed by lightning at a Quick Trip out there. That's the second lightning fatality that we've had in Wisconsin in the last 6 or 8 months. So we had one in September and we had one in April. So lightning is the most common hazard that people experience weather-wise.
3: 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A couple things to keep in mind. More people in Wisconsin have been killed by lightning since 2006 than by tornadoes since 1986. Of the 12 lightning fatalities that happened in Wisconsin since 2006, 7 of them happened when victims were in or near trees.
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2: ABC News, I'm Brian Clark. The United Kingdom is going to have its seventh prime minister in the last 10 years. The embattled Prime Minister Keir Starmer announced that he is going to step down. He said the question facing his Labour Party is who should lead it into the future.
3: I have heard the answer of my parliamentary party to that question. And I accept that answer with good grace.
2: Starmer says he will stay on until his successor is chosen. There was overnight progress in talks between the U.S. and Iran and Switzerland, despite Iranians first walking out of the talks following some of President Trump's threats. Iran's foreign minister said that progress was in areas like unfreezing assets and ending Israel strikes on Hezbollah fighters in Lebanon. Severe weather is blamed for three deaths in the middle part of the country. Two people were killed in Jefferson County, Illinois. Another was killed in Kansas after a home blew off its foundation. This is ABC News.
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7: Here's your WGLR Tri-State Forecast. Mainly sunny skies today with daytime highs approaching 77. Partly cloudy skies tonight, lows level off around 55. Daytime highs approaching 78 tomorrow. Sunshine mixed with clouds at times. Highs around 79 Wednesday with a chance for storms. 75, sunshine mixed with clouds at times Thursday. Currently 54. I'm staff meteorologist Paul Trombley.

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1: 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I'll have an update when we come back. 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Yes, the Farm Progress Show returns to Boone, Iowa, September 1st through 3rd, and the grounds at the Central Iowa Expo are already coming together. Last year's show in Decatur drew 161,000 people and more than 540 exhibitors, one of the strongest turnouts in a decade. And the 2026 edition is built to top it. The headline edition this year is the new Agronomy Zone. Farm Progress has teamed up with Brian and Darren Hefty of Ag PhD to plant a 6-acre research plot right inside the show fence. Different seed, nutrient, and crop protection companies, each with a plot laid out the way they want it, will be on hand. Some will run hybrids side by side, others will walk you through the rows and tell the story of what they've been testing. Now, the corn went in back in April under ideal conditions, and the plots are professionally managed straight through show week. The Agronomy Zone concept is familiar to anyone who has attended the Farm Progress Show. Instead of reading about a product in a brochure, you'll see it growing in central Iowa dirt. The Hefty brothers will lead guided tours of the zone daily, walking farmers through the latest in crop protection, seed genetics, and fertility. And the Agronomy Zone isn't the only way to get hands-on at the Farm Progress Show. The Drone Zone, which was a hit in Decatur last year, is back in Boone with companies demonstrating ag drones built to deliver aerial application. And that's not to mention the full lineup of machinery that will be working the demonstration grounds. That's several hundred acres of corn to be harvested, hauled, and the ground to be worked, all in front of the crowds of curious farmers. Matt Youngman, director of events for Farm Progress, is excited for his 31st show, and he says whatever corner of your operation you're looking to improve, equipment, seed, fertility, or cover crops, the Farm Progress Show puts it all in one place. Check out the website now, farmprogressshow.com, and I'll be back with more after this.
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7: Welcome to another edition of Inside Dairy. Inside Dairy is brought to you by Pioneers Plenish High Oleic Soybeans. Our conversation continues during this June Dairy Month with Henry Ashoff. He is from Hoskins, Nebraska, as he talks more about their dairy operation.
8: Yeah, we milk, we have two lady robots, so we have the capacity to milk 120. We're milking about 100 head right now because we're raising our own heifers up to fill the herd up. And, there's just my daughter and I and one other person, and we take care of all that because the automated feed system, we have five harvester silos was set up with automatic belt conveyors that so my kitchen's always full. And as long as everything's working great, there are machines, so every once in a while you have to do some repair and maintenance. But as long as everything's working right, it's all automatic and cuts out a lot of the labor. And we also have Lely robot collectors that go through our barn and vacuum up the manure and dump it in the end pit. And then we use that. We have a collection pit at the end of our barn, and we use that and we press the water out of it, and that's our bedding. So we actually use recycled manure as our bedding in our barn. And our whole barn gets bed twice a week and with the recycled pressed manure solids. And that keeps... we're not having to buy wood chips or anything like that. And we're on mattresses. We're not on deep beds. So, we top dress those mattresses twice a week and with lime and stuff. And that's kind of our process there. But we rotate weekend.
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7: Welcome back now to Inside Dairy as we continue the conversation with Henry Ashoff. He's from Hoskins, Nebraska, as he talks about how milking cows now, way different than when he was a kid.
8: I grew up milking cows, and it was the old way, but one of the things that I remember so much from that was the way where you weren't afraid of hard work and dedication. And you know, if someone said, well, you got to do this every day, like for me, who I was a sports kid and playing football and wrestling and stuff, and you got to do this much every day to get better, it was no big deal because you were used to milking every day. You just, you know, you were used to doing that work. And that ethics helped me in my 40 years in the business world, where we would do projects that other people didn't want to do and things like that. And that came from the dairy industry. So that's why I always had this desire to get back if I ever had a chance. And then when I was able to sell my business, that's when I had an opportunity to modify an existing barn into this robot barn. And then what is the best thing about the whole thing is I could do it with my daughter.
7: What advice would you give to somebody, Henry, who's thinking about getting in the dairy industry in some aspect?
8: Well, there's the way of life. If you're getting in it to get rich, you're not getting in it for the right reason. But that's kind of farming is more about the way of life than it is making a whole a boatload of money, I guess is what I would say. But I would tell them to couple things. Make sure you really explore all your opportunities, versus just simply having cows and having to be there twice a day to milk or three times a day to milk and stuff. See what you have for other opportunities. And then don't be afraid to look at some of the technology that's out there. The dairy industry has really done well with applying the technology.
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1: Good Monday morning. 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We saw an area of high pressure build in there this past weekend and still going to sit over us here for today and into the day on Tuesday, which is going to continue to keep things quiet and comfortable here across the region. And then we are going to be tracking a trough of low pressure that's right now in the northern Rockies in Montana and building into the Dakotas later today, tonight. And that system is going to track its way east to our area midweek. So it does kick up some shower and storm chances as early as Tuesday night and then more in the day on Wednesday, some scattered showers and storms. So right now, Wednesday looking to be the best chances of seeing some rain and storm activity with that system. As we get into later Wednesday night, Thursday, looking at lesser chances for rain. In fact, looks pretty quiet for overall here Thursday and out into early Friday. We do start to see a few shower storm chances building in late Friday, Friday night, even into the weekend. Some on and off shower and storm opportunities. Our temperatures throughout the period will continue to stay comfortable this week. Humidity levels also staying quite comfortable, along with some high temperatures generally hovering somewhere from the mid to upper 70s each day. As we get into the weekend, we do start to see some warmth starting to head in a little bit more by Sunday and especially into next week. So it looks like some summertime heat and humidity could start to become more of an issue here for us as we get into that early part of July especially. In the meantime, with a mix of clouds and sun developing today, high about 77, partly cloudy, 55 tonight. That will see some sun Tuesday with high temperature readings in the upper 70s for tomorrow. That's your Tri-State Ag Forecast on the WGLR Farm Show. I'm meteorologist Paul Trombley.
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2: I'm Nicole Heslip with Agribusiness News. I'm Brownfield. 100 years ago, our founders had a vision that transformed the future of agriculture, and we've been innovating ever since. See how it all started at pioneer.com/100. The Fertilizer Institute's chief economist says urea prices on the global market have returned to pre-Middle East conflict levels. However, Veronica Nye tells Brownfield,
3: right now, those urea prices are back down as we're seeing that global demand be a bit more in line with available global supply of urea, but we shouldn't necessarily get comfortable with that situation.
2: She says urea demand picks up in the second half of the year, and even though hostilities have slowed, its likely disruptions to the global trade will take time to work out.
3: How long it really takes for the strait to reopen and for trade flows to start returning to some normalcy, and then see what those production impacts really look like. So volatility, I'm sorry to say that I think that's going to be what we continue to talk about.
2: Nye says nearly half of global urea exports have been impacted by the strait's closure. A staff attorney with the National Ag Law Center says a recent district court's rejection on Roundup litigation could benefit Bayer, keeping the proposed settlement process in Missouri courts as litigation continues. Bridget Rollins tells Brownfield the situation is complex.
4: The move is significant either way because that Missouri court has preemptively approved the settlement agreement.
2: She says the courts haven't decided whether it will approve the agreement, but it's expected.
4: That is going to be really, really significant. It could go quite a long way to helping to resolve many of these ongoing cases, and potentially even future cases that have not been filed yet could be subject to this settlement agreement.
2: The government relations director for the Wisconsin Farmers Union says the U.S. can address several key issues facing dairy farmers. Michelle Ramirez-White says the Senate version of the Farm Safety Net is a good first step.
5: We would really like to see this farm bill take some steps further in addressing that the symptom of a lot of dairy consolidation, which is oversupply.
2: And she tells Brownfield there needs to be additional legislation to ease broader financial pressures. The vice president of federal affairs with Clean Fuels Alliance America says biomass-based diesel volumes are already creating a turnaround for the biofuel sector. Kurt Kvarik tells Brownfield,
6: where we were at 50% of capacity for much of 2025, we're already above 70% of capacity just a few months after this proposal went into effect.
2: Kvarik says the biofuels industry has more work to do to meet the requirements, but it's up to the task.
6: We've got 9 months to meet a 12-month RVO, and all of that takes time. Putting the contracts in place for the feedstock, getting the purchase of arrangements in place for the fuel.
2: I'm Nicole Heslip with Brownfield.
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10: Another week of volatility. Hello, I'm Kellen Hebekin with a Brownfield Commodity Market Update. Speed wins, that's why Stein's focused on delivering higher-yielding genetics faster than the competition, and why Stein released more new Enlist E3 lines than any other company. Stein has yield. Jeff Peterson with Heartland Farm Partners has a look back at what happened this week in commodity markets.
11: Sit back and look at the 30,000-foot view. You know, we've just seen a big sell-off that happened. You know, and they've pressured down. Funds have continued to get out of their positions, and there's a multitude of reasons for that. You know, obviously we've seen the crude oil price back down. And now we're trying to see, can this market find a bottom? And that's really what's happening. And we do believe that it's pulled back too far. If we ultimately, you know, if you think about the fund positions, they adjusted accordingly because the crude oil price falling, because maybe they were thinking that, you know, if prices were going to go a lot higher in crude, maybe they thought corn and soybeans was a good buy. We know that the strength in crude that we had, prices, we know that that spilled over to help the price of soybean oil, and that helped drive up soybeans. So there was a lot of factors there, but all of a sudden, whenever all the traders got, you know, satisfied or didn't think there was much opportunity with crude going up, and it looked like we were getting an end to the U.S.-Iran war, then they started piling out, and it really became technically the market. We just kept, you know, breaking levels of support. Now we're getting down into levels where, you know, I think some end users stepping in and buying. I don't think they want to short this market at this point. We've got a big report at the end of the month on planted acreage, and you know, we're going to have to watch and see. There's a few people out there that think we're going to see more corn acres than we saw.
10: I'm Kellen Hebekin, and now Brownfield's Brent Barnett has a look at news in the livestock industry after this.
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14: A Southwest Iowa cattle farmer says his family is still picking up the pieces after a devastating storm system hit his area June 11th.
15: Nobody was hurt. We got a place to stay and just going to be a long time cleaning up.
14: Tom Shipley of Nottoway tells Brownfield his family took cover shortly after 6 a.m.
15: There's several places got hit really hard. A lot of people lost a bunch of grain storage.
14: The National Weather Service in Omaha says at least 8 tornadoes touched down during the storm, which swept through the southwest corner of the state. Shipley says his home was hit, and he believes the house will be a total loss.
15: I had a big pecan tree, which not many of those around in Iowa, but I had one. But I don't anymore, because it came right down into the kitchen.
14: Shipley says his cattle herd was spared.
15: My granddaughter, that was her biggest concern. Are the cows okay, Grandpa? Yeah, cows are fine, hon. Cows are fine. Still kind of in shell shock, I guess.
14: I'm Brent Barnett with Brownfield.
16: Turning dairy manure into jet fuel. I'm Erin Anderson with the Brownfield Dairy Update. The CEO of Circularity Fuels says for the first time, raw agricultural biogas has been turned into sustainable aviation fuel. Dr. Stephen Beaton says the company's six-month pilot program using biogas from a California dairy farm to produce a cost-effective jet fuel on-site is a success.
17: The gas that comes out of that digester is about 65% methane and 35% CO2. And we send that gas through a series of two proprietary reactors that convert that gas into liquid fuels.
16: He tells Brownfield the resulting fuel performs as drop-in replacement for traditional jet fuel.
17: It's going to be much more scalable than today's sources of SAF, which are primarily used cooking oil. But it takes advantage of this waste resource to provide additional revenue to farmers, to rural communities, and it's a domestic source.
16: Beaton says the company expects to break ground on its first commercial site in 2027. A Wisconsin cattle producer says he's concerned that lack of spring moisture could impact feed availability this summer. Jared Geiser says he rotationally grazes pasture land west of Lake Michigan.
18: We're in a little interesting situation locally. We're kind of dry, like much of the country, but historically we're a pretty wet area. We graze a lot of seasonal floodplains, and we're dry, which is pretty uncommon for being in the beginning part of June.
16: He tells Brownfield,
18: if it does get dry on us, you know, maybe that grass does have a little more punch, but it's really trying to make sure we got enough forage ahead of them. We're going to be looking at planting some summer annuals this year to try to stretch some forages.
16: Geiser says he's also considering adding new pasture acres to help provide additional flexibility this year. I'm Erin Anderson with the Brownfield Dairy Update.
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21: 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This is meteorologist Paul Trombley with your WGLR Farm Show Tri-State Ag Forecast. We saw an area of high pressure build in there this past weekend and still going to sit over us here for today and into the day on Tuesday, which is going to continue to keep things quiet and comfortable here across the region. And then we are going to be tracking a trough of low pressure that's right now in the northern Rockies in Montana and building into the Dakotas later today, tonight. And that system is going to track its way east to our area midweek. So it does kick up some shower and storm chances as early as Tuesday night and then more in the day on Wednesday. Some scattered showers and storms. So right now, Wednesday looking to be the best chances of seeing some rain and storm activity with that system. As we get into later Wednesday night, Thursday, looking at lesser chances for rain. In fact, looks pretty quiet for overall here Thursday and out into early Friday. We do start to see a few shower storm chances building in late Friday, Friday night, even into the weekend. Some on and off shower and storm opportunities.
0: Our temperatures throughout the period will continue to stay comfortable this week. Humidity levels also staying quite comfortable, along with some high temperatures generally hovering somewhere from the mid to upper 70s each day. As we get into the weekend, we do start to see some warmth starting to head in a little bit more by Sunday and especially into next week. So it looks like some summertime heat and humidity could start to become more of an issue here for us as we get into that early part of July especially. In the meantime, with a mix of clouds and sun developing today, high about 77, partly cloudy, 55 tonight. That will see some sun Tuesday with high temperature readings in the upper 70s for tomorrow. That's your Tri-State Ag Forecast on the WGLR Farm Show. I'm meteorologist Paul Trombley.
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1: ABC News, I'm Brian Clark. Britain will soon have a new prime minister, the country's seventh in 10 years, as Keir Starmer says he's stepping down and will remain in office until a successor is chosen. Andy Burnham, the former mayor of Manchester, seen as a likely successor, says he will run for the position. Despite threats from President Trump, there are signs of progress in talks between the U.S. and Iran, says ABC's Allison Kosick.
2: Despite all the uncertainty surrounding the talks, gas prices here at home are dropping, down nearly 14 cents per gallon in the last week. And diesel prices have now fallen below $5 for the first time since March. Analysts predict that downward trend will continue.
1: Extreme heat and conditions fueled several wildfires in the West, including the Iron Fire southwest of Salt Lake City, forced the evacuation of a small town. Severe weather blamed for three deaths across Illinois and Kansas. This is ABC News.
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4: 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The Mississippi River level is steady. It's 7.7 feet at Prairie du Chien, 5.6 at Guttenberg, 7.5 at Cassville, and 8.1 at Dubuque. With news, I'm Courtney Chaffee. Police officers in Monroe arrested Darlington's police chiefs Vaughn Conway Friday night for operating while under the influence after they said he crashed into a retaining wall and then drove away. According to police, Conway was driving west on 13th Street and turned onto 20th Avenue, went off the road, and hit the retaining wall. Conway got hurt in the crash, and police said his car has severe damage, but the airbag did not deploy. Officers arrested Conway for first offense OWI and cited him for hit and run, failure to notify law enforcement of an accident, inattentive driving, and improper lane deviation. Officers later released Conway to a responsible party but noted he has a mandatory court appearance. Early Saturday morning, 49-year-old Angel Martinez Sanchez of Darlington was arrested for operating without a license second offense and cited for operating while intoxicated first offense while on Galena Street in Darlington. Martinez was brought to Lafayette County Jail, where he was booked and later released. Saturday evening, a Lafayette County deputy responded to Glenville Road in Schulzburg Township for a check welfare. As a result, 35-year-old Celestino Dominguez Hernandez of Pearl City, Illinois, was cited for operating while intoxicated first offense. Celestino was brought to the Lafayette County Jail, where he was later released to a responsible party. Saturday evening, the Iowa County Communication Center received a report of a structure fire in the 100 block of Enloe Road in Mifflin. Multiple fire, EMS, and first responder agencies responded to the scene, including the Cobb, Arena, Highland, Mineral Point, Dodgeville, Barneveld, Brigham, Rui, Lone Rock, Muscadet, Mount Hora, Blue River, Darlington, Fenimore, Stitzer Liberty, Schulzburg, and Belmont Fire Departments. Cobb first responders, Highland EMS, Dodgeville EMS, and Alliant Energy also assisted at the scene. No injuries were reported. A Reedsburg man who was out on parole for his role in a homicide is back behind bars, the Office of the U.S. Attorney for Western District of Wisconsin announced Sunday. 54-year-old David Davis of Reedsburg will spend the next 8 years in federal prison after pleading guilty to possessing firearms and ammunition as a convicted felon. The charges stem from June 2025, when Reedsburg police served a search warrant at Davis's home. There they found a loaded 9mm handgun, a Polymer 80 privately made handgun, and two AR-15s with loaded magazines nearby. One of the AR-15s had the serial number removed. Davis was originally convicted of being party to the crime of a homicide in 1991. Friday evening, the Iowa County Communication Center received a report of a single-vehicle car crash. The vehicle was found in a pasture near the 2800 block of County Road E in Dodgeville. Iowa County Sheriff's deputies responded to the scene. The driver had been transported to a local hospital by private vehicle. Subsequent to an investigation, 21-year-old Gavin Marison of Rui was arrested for OWI. Early Friday morning, the Iowa County Sheriff's Office conducted a traffic stop on Highway 151 near mile marker 49 in Dodgeville. As a result of the stop, 18-year-old Dylan Sparks of Lancaster was arrested for OWI with a passenger under the age of 16. Grant County will implement new public hours for the administration building beginning Monday, July 6th. Under the new schedule, the administration building will be open Monday through Thursday from 7 a.m. to 4:30 p.m. and Friday from 7 a.m. to noon. The building is currently open from 8 a.m. to 4:30 p.m. Monday through Friday. The change is being made to provide additional early morning access for residents and better accommodate the public's scheduling needs. The DRA will host a grand opening of a new amphitheater on the Mississippi River later this month. The Backwaters Amp grand opening will be held at 4:30 p.m. on June 30th. The event will feature refreshments, music, and tours of the venue, according to a press release. Backwaters Amp will host its first concert July 4th featuring Texas country rock band Whiskey Myers. For more information and the complete concert lineup, visit backwatersamp.com. That's the latest local and regional news. Your complete tri-state weatherology forecast is coming up shortly. I'm Courtney Chaffee on 97.7 Country WGLR.
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7: The Brewers go big in the second. Good morning. I'm Doug Russell with sports. The Brewers were trying to avoid the sweep at the hands of the Braves. On Father's Day, their second inning snowman did the trick.
8: And Frelick lines one down the left field line. That'll score a couple. Contreras is in. Bowers is in. Frelick on his way to second base with a two-run double.
7: Jeff Levering on the call on Brewers TV. In all, Milwaukee would play 8 runs in the second inning, cruising to a 9-4 win at Truist Park over the Braves. The Brewers now head to Cincinnati for the start of 3 games against the Reds. The IndyCars hit Elkhart Lake on Sunday.
9: Alex Palou will take this field to green, will get us racing. We have the green. We have racing at Road America.
7: The four-time champion wouldn't stay in the lead. However, Christian Lundgaard would take the checkered flag. This despite a lap one accident that had him in last place. David Maluskas finishes second. Will Power came in third. Doug Russell, Wisconsin Radio Network.
10: 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Belleville shuts out Muscatine 7-0. Blanchardville over Dodgeville 8-7. And Verona at Ridgeway postponed. 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Toronto at the Cubs postponed. Cardinals over Kansas City 12-10, Detroit over the White Sox 5-4, Twins over Arizona 4-2. I'm Steve Prestigard.
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12: Here's your WGLR Tri-State Forecast. Mainly sunny skies today with daytime highs approaching 77. Partly cloudy skies tonight, lows level off around 55. Daytime highs approaching 78 tomorrow. Sunshine mixed with clouds at times. Highs around 79 Wednesday with a chance for storms. 75, sunshine mixed with clouds at times Thursday. Right now, 55. I'm staff meteorologist Paul Trombley.
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13: 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I'm Rob Spangler, your host. It's a Monday morning. Today, June 22nd. And speaking of beautiful things, it's Megan Maroney's latest. We have a beautiful day in store for us today. Sunshine near 75 WGLR.

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0: we're going to reveal our next WGLR Steve's Pizza Meet and Eat. Who's coming and when they're coming, find out next hour, 7:20. We make the big reveal right here on The Big Show with me, Rob Spangler. Bottom of the hour headlines, those are coming up. Also, Farm Director Bob Mittendorf, he'll be dropping by with the farm calendar and closing farm market recap. And we're going to crank up a patriotic Aaron Tippin song. 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His brand new single, American Sky, it's coming up next on 97.7 Country.
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It's Luke Combs, When It Rains, It Pours, on 97.7 Country. Not going to have to worry about that today. Looks like a mostly sunny day. We do have a beautiful sunrise out there, and temp's going to be warming up into the mid-70s, so not bad. Well, speaking of not bad, this is really exciting news to share.

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1: Big show Monday, a beautiful Monday morning out there. Sunshine, temperatures again going to warm up into the mid-70s today. We wake up in the 50s, though. It is a bit cool, 53, but going to be a beautiful one. And mostly sunny skies like that. Joe Nichols weather, as I like to call it. Bottom of the hour, time for headlines now. 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
3: Now, this news update on Wisconsin Radio Network. I'm Matt Kelly. The Republican chairman of the Wisconsin Elections Commission is calling for all remaining ballots from the 2020 presidential election to be destroyed. Speaking on WISN's Upfront, Don Millis says pending litigation in Milwaukee County means some 265,000 ballots could still be viewed.
4: I think that it may be advisable for the attorney general to intervene. There certainly is a statewide interest in keeping these ballots, these voters, preferences secret.
3: The request comes as FBI agents ask questions about the 2020 election. Similar investigations have been opened in other parts of the country, and Millis worries voters' entire ballots could be viewed and tied to the voter. The Superior City Council has unanimously approved a one-year moratorium on data centers, the latest Wisconsin community to make such a move. Google is building a $2 billion data center in the nearby Duluth suburb of Hermantown. This is Wisconsin Radio Network.
5: The Brewers go big in the second. Good morning, I'm Doug Russell with sports. The Brewers were trying to avoid the sweep at the hands of the Braves. On Father's Day, their second inning snowman did the trick.
6: And Frelick lines one down the left field line. That'll score a couple. Contreras is in, Bowers is in. Frelick on his way to second base with a two-run double.
5: Jeff Levering on the call on Brewers TV. In all, Milwaukee would play 8 runs in the second inning, cruising to a 9-4 win at Truist Park over the Braves. The Brewers now head to Cincinnati for the start of 3 games against the Reds. The IndyCars hit Elkhart Lake on Sunday.
7: Alex Palou will take this field to green, will get us racing. We have the green. We have racing at Road America.
5: The four-time champion wouldn't stay in the lead. However, Christian Lundgaard would take the checkered flag. This despite a lap one accident that had him in last place. David Maluskas finishes second. Will Power came in third. Doug Russell, Wisconsin Radio Network.
8: 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Belleville shuts out Muscadet 7-0. Blanchardville over Dodgeville 8-7. And Verona at Ridgeway postponed. 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Cardinals over Kansas City 12-10, Detroit over the White Sox 5-4, Twins over Arizona 4-2. I'm Steve Prestigard.
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10: The Wisconsin Cattlemen's Association invites beef producers this Saturday to the Chippewa Valley for the Summer Production Tour. The day will start at Rooney Angus, just outside of Chippewa Falls, They have 250 cows in young stock, totaling about 400 head. As part of this tour stop, participants will also visit Ranch Brand Meat Company, a vertically integrated beef company. Following that, they will head to the Stry Farm that is near Foster. The original 5 cows and 80 acres has grown to the current operation of 160 Angus Simmental commercial cows and 1,000 acres of crops. The final stop on the tour will be the Kosker Ranch near Strom. What started as a single calf turned into 90 head today, with a strong emphasis on Charley genetics. The day will also include recognizing the 2026 Wisconsin Cattlemen's Association Award recipients and scholarship winners. Lunch is included with registration. 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
10: The block cheese market on Thursday, 145, down 0.75 cents. Barrels up 4 cents at 146. The butter market, 155.5, that was unchanged. For the week, block cheese down 3.75 cents. Barrel cheese for the week down 4 cents. And the butter market, that was down 11.25 cents. June Class 3 milk futures on Thursday up 8 cents, 16.07. July up 6, 16.24. August up 5, 16.63. And September up 4 cents, 17.17. The Class 3 2026 fourth quarter average, 17.75 per hundredweight. The cattle on feed report released on Thursday was seen as bullish as the placement numbers came in below the average trade guess. The on feed and marketing numbers came in close to the pre-report estimates. Live cattle futures this past week for August up 5.45 on the week at 246.62. October up 6.17 at 239.97. Feeder cattle August for the week up 9.17 at 366.60. September up $10.12 at 364.67. And October up 10.82 at 361.75. Let's recap the sale from Maquoketa Livestock Exchange on Wednesday, June 17th. The slaughter cow market, 101 to 185. Slaughter bull market, 199 to 240. The lean hog futures on Thursday were mixed. July lean hogs at 95.02. That was a $1.40 lower week over week. Pork export sales were a marketing year low for 2026, dropping more than 30% on the week and down 50% from the previous four-week average. Corn demand was solid this past week. USDA reported a sale of corn to Mexico on Thursday. There also have been rumors that China may be interested in U.S. corn, but there is nothing that has been confirmed. July corn Thursday closed at 417.5. That was up 4.75 cents for the week. December, 444, up 3.75 cents for the week. On soybeans, USDA did report a couple of sales Thursday morning, one to China and the other for unknown destinations. Both are for delivery in the 2026-27 marketing year. Brazil continues to have a narrow price advantage for old crop soybeans. July beans Thursday, 11.22¾, up 9.25 cents on the week. November, 11.42¾, up 10.75 cents on the week. July soybean meal was unchanged, 301.30. The winter wheat harvest continues in parts of the country with unimpressive yields. July Chicago wheat, 6.05¾, up 20 cents on the week. Our local grain bids are from Ready Feed and Grain of Stitzer. The corn, 3.77. The soybeans, 10.53. I'm Bob Mittendorf on WGLR.
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18: Here's your WGLR Tri-State Forecast. Mainly sunny skies today, with daytime highs approaching 77. Partly cloudy skies tonight, lows level off around 55. Daytime highs approaching 78 tomorrow. Sunshine mixed with clouds at times. Highs around 79 Wednesday, with a chance for storms. 75, sunshine mixed with clouds at times Thursday. Currently, it's 54 degrees. I'm Staff Meteorologist Paul Trombley.
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1: 6:43 with some Kane Brown, his latest hit, Woman. We have new music from Kevin Powers and Shaboozey coming up next.

0: Kevin Powers is his name, teaming up with Shaboozy for that brand new single, Move On, on 97.7 Country. Well, a big weekend at the box office, Father's Day weekend, of course, and Toy Story 5 rakes in the biggest box office debut of the year. The fifth installment in the Pixar series debuted with $160 million in domestic ticket sales, according to studio estimates, easily setting a new franchise record and notching the biggest opening weekend of the year. So, not surprised at that. It's got a, you know, it's got a great past, and I went out with the family Father's Day to check it out. And it was good. It was good. I don't know, you know, if I'm ranking Toy Story movies. I don't think I put it number one, but it's in the mix. It's in the mix. It's, you know, it was entertaining, and it had some really good highlights. So what? Here's one thing that did surprise me. This isn't a spoiler alert for those of you who haven't seen it yet. The Taylor Swift song, not really featured in the movie. It's once the movie ends, then it comes on when there's the end credit scene. So, yeah, I was surprised at that. I thought it would they would put that song in an iconic scene in the film, and they did not. So, there you go. I guess it's a little bit of a spoiler, but not really. I won't tell you about the plot, okay? 6:51 is the time on The Big Show.
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1: ABC News, I'm Brian Clark. Vice President Vance in Switzerland said there was progress following the first round of talks with Iran, including on ending Israel's strikes on Hezbollah in Lebanon.
2: If Hezbollah fires at Israel or if Israel responds, if there are other conflicts that arise in the region, we're actually talking to each other and figuring out how to stop the shooting, how to make the region safer, our allies and everybody else.
1: The UK is going to have its seventh prime minister in 10 years as Keir Starmer is stepping down. Former Manchester Mayor Andy Burnham confirms he will run to succeed Starmer as the Labour leader. Starmer will remain in office until a successor is chosen. Former Federal Reserve Chair Alan Greenspan has died at 100. He chaired the Fed for 20 years through the booming 1990s, but some of his policies were blamed as contributing factors to the 2008 financial crisis. This is ABC News.
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4: 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The Mississippi River level is steady. It's 7.7 feet at Prairie du Chien, 5.6 at Guttenberg, 7.5 at Cassville, and 8.1 at Dubuque. With news, I'm Courtney Chaffee. Police officers in Monroe arrested Darlington's police chiefs Vaughn Conway Friday night for operating while under the influence after they said he crashed into a retaining wall and then drove away. According to police, Conway was driving west on 13th Street and turned onto 20th Avenue, went off the road, and hit the retaining wall. Conway got hurt in the crash, and police said his car has severe damage, but the airbag did not deploy. Officers arrested Conway for first offense OWI and cited him for hit and run, failure to notify law enforcement of an accident, inattentive driving, and improper lane deviation. Officers later released Conway to a responsible party, but noted he has a mandatory court appearance. Early Saturday morning, 49-year-old Angel Martinez Sanchez of Darlington was arrested for operating without a license second offense and cited for operating while intoxicated first offense while on Galena Street in Darlington. Martinez was brought to Lafayette County Jail, where he was booked and later released. Saturday evening, a Lafayette County deputy responded to Glenville Road in Schulzburg Township for a check welfare. As a result, 35-year-old Celestino Dominguez Hernandez of Pearl City, Illinois, was cited for operating while intoxicated first offense. Celestino was brought to the Lafayette County Jail, where he was later released to a responsible party. Saturday evening, the Iowa County Communication Center received a report of a structure fire in the 100 block of Enloe Road in Mifflin. Multiple fire, EMS, and first responder agencies responded to the scene, including the Cobb, Arena, Highland, Mineral Point, Dodgeville, Barneveld, Brigham, Rui, Lone Rock, Muscadet, Mount Hora, Blue River, Darlington, Fenimore, Stitzer Liberty, Schulzburg, and Belmont Fire Departments. Cobb first responders, Highland EMS, Dodgeville EMS, and Alliant Energy also assisted at the scene. No injuries were reported. A Reedsburg man who was out on parole for his role in a homicide is back behind bars, the Office of the U.S. Attorney for Western District of Wisconsin announced Sunday. 54-year-old David Davis of Reedsburg will spend the next 8 years in federal prison after pleading guilty to possessing firearms and ammunition as a convicted felon. The charges stem from June 2025, when Reedsburg police served a search warrant at Davis's home. There they found a loaded 9mm handgun, a Polymer 80 privately made handgun, and two AR-15s with loaded magazines nearby. One of the AR-15s had the serial number removed. Davis was originally convicted of being party to the crime of a homicide in 1991. Friday evening, the Iowa County Communication Center received a report of a single-vehicle car crash. The vehicle was found in a pasture near the 2800 block of County Road E in Dodgeville. Iowa County Sheriff's deputies responded to the scene. The driver had been transported to a local hospital by private vehicle. Subsequent to an investigation, 21-year-old Gavin Marison of Rui was arrested for OWI. Early Friday morning, the Iowa County Sheriff's Office conducted a traffic stop on Highway 151 near mile marker 49 in Dodgeville. As a result of the stop, 18-year-old Dylan Sparks of Lancaster was arrested for OWI with a passenger under the age of 16. Grant County will implement new public hours for the administration building beginning Monday, July 6th. Under the new schedule, the administration building will be open Monday through Thursday from 7 a.m. to 4:30 p.m. and Friday from 7 a.m. to noon. The building is currently open from 8 a.m. to 4:30 p.m. Monday through Friday. The change is being made to provide additional early morning access for residents and better accommodate the public's scheduling needs. The DRA will host a grand opening of a new amphitheater on the Mississippi River later this month. The Backwaters Amp grand opening will be held at 4:30 p.m. on June 30th. The event will feature refreshments, music, and tours of the venue, according to a press release. Backwaters Amp will host its first concert July 4th featuring Texas country rock band Whiskey Myers. For more information and the complete concert lineup, visit backwatersamp.com. That's the latest local and regional news. Your complete tri-state weatherology forecast is coming up shortly. I'm Courtney Chaffee on 97.7 Country WGLR.
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4: In area obituaries, 94-year-old Arthur Art Hoyer of Cobb passed away June 16th. A funeral service will be held at 11 a.m. on Tuesday at Peace Lutheran Church in Cobb, with burial the following Calvary Cemetery. A visitation will be held from 4 to 6 p.m. today at the Soman Larson Funeral Home in Montburt. In lieu of plants and flowers, memorials will be donated to some of Art's favorite charities. For 94-year-old Arthur Art Hoyer of Cobb. 72-year-old Cynthia Ann Carl of Georgetown in rural Cuba City passed away June 14th. Funeral services will be held at 11 a.m. Tuesday at the Melby Funeral Home and Crematory in Platteville. Burial will be at Greenwood Cemetery in Platteville. Visitation will be from 4 to 7 p.m. today at the funeral home and will continue on Tuesday from 10 a.m. until the time of the service. For 72-year-old Cynthia Ann Carl of Georgetown, rural Cuba City. 90-year-old William Bill Lester Campbell of Platteville passed away May 2nd. Services will be held at Melby Funeral Home and Crematory in Platteville on Wednesday at 4 p.m. For 90-year-old William Bill Lester Campbell of Platteville. 93-year-old Dan Dahlgren of Lancaster passed away May 19th. Services will be held on Thursday at 11 a.m. at Lancaster Congregational Church. Burial with military honors accorded by the Richard Burns American Legion Post Number 109, William Pollock VFW Post Number 2344, and the DAV Chapter 40 will be in Hillside Cemetery in Lancaster. Family and friends may visit on Wednesday from 4 until 6 p.m. at Lancaster Congregational Church, and on Thursday from 10 a.m. until the time of the service. Donations in his name may be made to the Lancaster Scholarship Foundation. Kramer Grau Funeral Homes and Crematory in Lancaster is serving the family of 93-year-old Dan Dahlgren of Lancaster. 67-year-old David Dave Gray of Platteville passed away June 6th. Funeral services will be at 1 p.m. on Saturday at the Melby Funeral Home and Crematory in Platteville. Visitation will be on Saturday from 11 a.m. until the time of the service at the funeral home. For 67-year-old David Dave Gray of Platteville. 88-year-old Mary Jane Menny of Platteville, formerly of Potosi, passed away June 16th. A mass of Christian burial will be held at 11 a.m. on Friday, July 17th at St. Andrew Catholic Church in Tennyson. Visitation will be held from 9:30 to 10:45 a.m. on Friday, July 17th at the church prior to the service. Burial will be in the church cemetery. Casey McNett Funeral Home and Cremation Services of Cuba City is serving the family of 88-year-old Mary Jane Menny of Platteville, formerly of Potosi. That's the obituary report. For full-length obituaries, visit our website at WGLR.com.
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8: One big frame was all it took. Good morning, I'm Doug Russell with sports. You know that when the Brewers series began in Atlanta on Friday, you figured that Milwaukee would have its hands full. True to form, they did, losing the first two games to the Eastern Division leaders. On Sunday, Milwaukee broke out the blue bats for Father's Day and did Dad proud.
9: Contreras, a drive into left. It is back and gone. That ball was shot out of a cannon. Another home run for Contreras. It's an 8-run second inning.
8: Jeff Levering on Brewers TV with the call. The only home run in the Brewers breakout 8-run second inning. The final score 9-4. Milwaukee salvages the series finale. The Brewers now head to Cincinnati for the start of a 3-game series against the Reds. Heading into play this week in the Central, Milwaukee's lead over St. Louis is 5 games. Chicago is 7 back. And at Shinnecock, Wyndham Clark wins his second U.S. Open. 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
10: Hometown League Baseball, Arena over Sulzberg-Benson 4-3. Pine Bluff-Mount Horeb over Hollandale 12-3. Wayota shuts out Argyle 2-0. Belleville shuts out Muscatine 7-0. Blanchardville over Dodgeville 8-7. And Verona at Ridgeway postponed. Major League Baseball, Brewers over Arizona 9-4. Brewers are in Cincinnati tonight at 5:35. 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Toronto at the Cubs postponed. Cardinals over Kansas City 12-10. Detroit over the White Sox 5-4. Twins over Arizona 4-2. I'm Steve Prestigard.
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12: Here's your WGLR Tri-State Forecast. Mainly sunny skies today with daytime highs approaching 77. Partly cloudy skies tonight. Lows level off around 55. Daytime highs approaching 78 tomorrow. Sunshine mixed with clouds at times. Highs around 79 Wednesday with a chance for storms. 75, sunshine mixed with clouds at times Thursday. Currently, it's 54 degrees. I'm staff meteorologist Paul Trombley.
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13: Seven 11 on the big show. You're hanging with me, Rob Spangler, your host. Coming up in minutes, we'll reveal our next Steve's Pizza Meet and Eat.
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1: Martin and X's in Texas. He's about as smooth as butter, isn't he? 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I know that's high praise, but pretty good stuff, right? Speaking of that, well, what a coincidence. It's time to reveal our next WGLR Steve's Pizza Meet and Eat. 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
1: Month out. Today's the 22nd of June, so about a month away from now. But that guy who we just played, Porter Martin, a true cowboy in country music. Just smooth vocals. You're going to love him. He will perform live on the Alternative Recycling stage at Steve's Pizza again Thursday night, July 23rd. And we'll have VIP passes for you to win for our next Steve's Pizza Meet and Eat. Be listening right here to the big show. You know the drill. I'll be playing the touch tones, and if you're lucky, caller 7, you'll win a pair of VIP passes. So, in fact, I may even play the touch tones this morning. Not right now, but next hour, okay? 8 o'clock hour, we'll be playing those touch tones. So keep listening just after 8 a.m. for the VIP meet and eat touch tones. But Porter Martin, he's the star of our next Steve's Pizza Meet and Eat Thursday night, July 23rd at 6 p.m. That is going to be a great show and always great food. Man, the pizza, amazing. Had a great time last week with Lexi Stevenson, so looking forward to this one as well. Going to be fantastic. All right, good news. I'm all choked up. Good news on the way now on a Big Show Monday. I need some good news. The Lancaster JC Fireworks Display is coming to Lancaster's Grant County Fairgrounds this Friday night. They'll have touch-a-truck, face painting, Vesperman's ice cream, fresh kettle corn, bounce houses, live music, and a whole lot more, plus fireworks at dusk. Again, it happens this Friday night, beginning at 6 p.m. at the fairgrounds. All I really need is a little good news. That's the good news. Have a great day.
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1: It's Eric Vlee, Betting Field, Too Much Lonesome on The Big Show. 728 coming up, headlines. We'll also recap the forecast, a beautiful one in store for us today. Sunshine, mid-70s. It's Joe Nichols weather, as I like to call it. Another

0: It's Lauren Elena with Chase Matthew, All My Exes on 97.7 Country, 57 at the studios. Beautiful sunrise, blue skies. Looks like a lot of sunshine today, which is good. It was very rainy yesterday on Father's Day, but a beautiful day in store for us today. Mid-70s, 76, the expected high. Full forecast details, Tri-State Weatherology in a moment. 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
1: Now this news update on Wisconsin Radio Network. I'm Matt Kelly. Darlington Police Chief Siobhan Conway was arrested in Monroe on Friday night after he allegedly crashed into a retaining wall and drove away. WKOW reports Conway faces charges including operating while under the influence and hit and run. A shooting early on Saturday at a parking ramp of the Oneida Casino in Green Bay left one person hurt. Police say the suspect was a relative of the victim who fled the scene but was later arrested for attempted homicide. Marshfield officials are celebrating the opening of a new multi-million dollar Weinbrenner boot factory and retail store. City Administrator Steve Barg says despite the company's 90-year history there, it was never a given they'd stay in Marshfield.
2: There were times during the process where we weren't sure we were going to keep them here. They were doing their due diligence. They had offers from other states to consider, people trying to lure them away.
1: Barg says the city's considering a housing development for the former factory. This is Wisconsin Radio Network.
3: One big frame was all it took. Good morning, I'm Doug Russell with sports. You know that when the Brewers series began in Atlanta on Friday, you figured that Milwaukee would have its hands full. True to form, they did, losing the first two games to the Eastern Division leaders. On Sunday, Milwaukee broke out the blue bats for Father's Day and did Dad proud.
4: Contreras, a drive into left. It is back and gone. That ball was shot out of a cannon. Another home run for Contreras. It's an eight-run second inning.
3: Jeff Levering on Brewers TV with the call. The only home run in the Brewers breakout eight-run second inning. The final score 9-4. Milwaukee salvages the series finale. The Brewers now head to Cincinnati for the start of a three-game series against the Reds. Heading into play this week in the Central, Milwaukee's lead over St. Louis is five games. Chicago is seven back. And at Shinnecock, Wyndham Clark wins his second U.S. Open. Doug Russell, Wisconsin Radio Network.
5: 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Blanchardville over Dodgeville 8-7. And Verona at Ridgeway postponed. 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Cardinals over Kansas City 12-10. Detroit over the White Sox 5-4. Twins over Arizona 4-2. I'm Steve Prestigard.

0: Here's your WGLR Tri-State Forecast. Mainly sunny skies today, with daytime highs approaching 77. Partly cloudy skies tonight, lows level off around 55. Daytime highs approaching 78 tomorrow. Sunshine mixed with clouds at times. Highs around 79 Wednesday with a chance for storms. 75, sunshine mixed with clouds at times Thursday. Right now, it's 58 degrees. I'm Staff Meteorologist Paul Trombley.
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2: 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It's a Monday morning, June 22nd. You're hanging with me, Rob Spangler. Beautiful sunshine. We're live and local in the tri-states with Kelsey Hart and fireworks.

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Her name is Stella Lefty, and the song is called Boston. We play the newest country first, guaranteed. She's blowing up on the scene. Well, these two guys have really blown up on the scene. Of course, Morgan just in Chicago with his stadium show. Here's Posty and Morgan now.

0: Posty and Morgan Wallen. I had some help on 97.7 Country. Had a chance to see Morgan Wallen Friday night in Chicago at Soldier Field. And I was curious who the walkout guest would be. That's always a big thing at the Morgan Wallen shows. Who's going to backstage walk out with him as he makes his way to the stage? And, you know, it was Soldier Field, so you figured it was probably a bear. I thought maybe a current bear, like Caleb Williams or, you know, their stud tight end that they got. But no, it was not. It was actually a legendary bear, Brian Urlacher. So that was actually pretty cool, I got to admit. I mean, the Bears still suck, but it was pretty cool. So, awesome show. Awesome show. Wow. If you get a chance to see Morgan Wallen live, holy cow. Flames. Lots of flames. You could feel the flames and fireworks, pyrotechnics, and just hit after hit. Very good stuff. 7:49 is the time on the big show. We'll get to your birthdays and anniversaries coming up next.
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0: It's time for birthdays and anniversaries. Today is a Monday, June 22nd. Let's say happy birthday to these fine folks. Tom Keeney. Also Cole Churchill. Darlene Buss. Brenda Mesra. We have several anniversaries. Tia and Brian Hamm. Brad and Kara Drew. Bryce and Ashley Winkers, their first year together. And Steve and Jody Argel, they actually had an anniversary on Saturday, but it's 11 years together for Steve and Jody. Congratulations. Those are birthdays and anniversaries on The Big Show. Time to get back to the Tri-State's best variety of country. This is a hot new one from Chris Young. It's called I Didn't Come Here to Leave. Your 8 o'clock report is next on WGLR.

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1: ABC News, I'm Brian Clark. Vice President J.D. Vance says Iran's agreed to allow the International Atomic Energy Agency inspectors to enter the country.
2: That is a major milestone for the American people and the first step in permanently denuclearizing or permanently ending a nuclear weapons program in Iran.
1: The vice president speaking to reporters in Switzerland after the first round of talks with Iran. The U.K. is soon going to have a new prime minister.
3: Every decision I've taken has been about putting the country I love first. That is why I will resign as leader of the Labour Party.
1: Keir Starmer says he'll stay in the position until a successor is chosen. That is expected to be the former mayor of Manchester, Andy Burnham. Dry conditions and extreme heat are fueling nearly a dozen wildfires across Utah. And former Federal Reserve Chair Alan Greenspan has died. He was 100. This is ABC News.
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6: 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The Mississippi River level is steady. It's 7.7 feet at Prairie du Chien, 5.6 at Guttenberg, 7.5 at Cassville, and 8.1 at Dubuque. With news, I'm Courtney Chaffee. Police officers in Monroe arrested Darlington's police chiefs Vaughn Conway Friday night for operating while under the influence after they said he crashed into a retaining wall and then drove away. According to police, Conway was driving west on 13th Street and turned onto 20th Avenue, went off the road, and hit the retaining wall. Conway got hurt in the crash, and police said his car has severe damage, but the airbag did not deploy. Officers arrested Conway for first offense OWI and cited him for hit and run, failure to notify law enforcement of an accident, inattentive driving, and improper lane deviation. Officers later released Conway to a responsible party but noted he has a mandatory court appearance. Early Saturday morning, 49-year-old Angel Martinez-Sanchez of Darlington was arrested for operating without a license second offense and cited for operating while intoxicated first offense while on Galena Street in Darlington. Martinez was brought to Lafayette County Jail, where he was booked and later released. Saturday evening, a Lafayette County deputy responded to Glenville Road in Schulzburg Township for a check welfare. As a result, 35-year-old Celestino Dominguez Hernandez of Pearl City, Illinois, was cited for operating while intoxicated first offense. Celestino was brought to the Lafayette County Jail, where he was later released to a responsible party. Saturday evening, the Iowa County Communication Center received a report of a structure fire in the 100 block of Enloe Road in Mifflin. Multiple fire, EMS, and first responder agencies responded to the scene, including the Cobb, Arena, Highland, Mineral Point, Dodgeville, Barneveld, Brigham, Rui, Lone Rock, Muscadet, Mount Hora, Blue River, Darlington, Fenimore, Stitzer Liberty, Schulzburg, and Belmont Fire Departments. Cobb first responders, Highland EMS, Dodgeville EMS, and Alliant Energy also assisted at the scene. No injuries were reported. A Reedsburg man who was out on parole for his role in a homicide is back behind bars, the Office of the U.S. Attorney for Western District of Wisconsin announced Sunday. 54-year-old David Davis of Reedsburg will spend the next 8 years in federal prison after pleading guilty to possessing firearms and ammunition as a convicted felon. The charges stem from June 2025, when Reedsburg police served a search warrant at Davis's home. There they found a loaded 9mm handgun, a Polymer 80 privately made handgun, and two AR-15s with loaded magazines nearby. One of the AR-15s had the serial number removed. Davis was originally convicted of being party to the crime of a homicide in 1991. Friday evening, the Iowa County Communications Center received a report of a single-vehicle car crash. The vehicle was found in a pasture near the 2800 block of County Road E in Dodgeville. Iowa County Sheriff's deputies responded to the scene. The driver had been transported to a local hospital by private vehicle. Subsequent to an investigation, 21-year-old Gavin Marison of Rui was arrested for OWI. Early Friday morning, the Iowa County Sheriff's Office conducted a traffic stop on Highway 151 near mile marker 49 in Dodgeville. As a result of the stop, 18-year-old Dylan Sparks of Lancaster was arrested for OWI with a passenger under the age of 16. Grant County will implement new public hours for the administration building beginning Monday, July 6th. Under the new schedule, the administration building will be open Monday through Thursday from 7 a.m. to 4:30 p.m. and Friday from 7 a.m. to noon. The building is currently open from 8 a.m. to 4:30 p.m. Monday through Friday. The change is being made to provide additional early morning access for residents and better accommodate the public's scheduling needs. The DRA will host a grand opening of a new amphitheater on the Mississippi River later this month. The Backwaters Amp grand opening will be held at 4:30 p.m. on June 30th. The event will feature refreshments, music, and tours of the venue, according to a press release. Backwaters Amp will host its first concert July 4th featuring Texas country rock band Whiskey Myers. For more information and the complete concert lineup, visit backwatersamp.com. That's the latest local and regional news. Your complete tri-state weatherology forecast is coming up shortly. I'm Courtney Chaffee on 97.7 Country WGLR.
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6: Here in area obituaries, 94-year-old Arthur Art Hoyer of Cobb passed away June 16th. A funeral service will be held at 11 a.m. on Tuesday at Peace Lutheran Church in Cobb, with burial the following Calvary Cemetery. A visitation will be held from 4 to 6 p.m. today at the Soman Larson Funeral Home in Montburt. In lieu of plants and flowers, memorials will be donated to some of Art's favorite charities. For 94-year-old Arthur Art Hoyer of Cobb. 72-year-old Cynthia Ann Carl of Georgetown in rural Cuba City passed away June 14th. Funeral services will be held at 11 a.m. Tuesday at the Melby Funeral Home and Crematory in Platteville. Burial will be at Greenwood Cemetery in Platteville. Visitation will be from 4 to 7 p.m. today at the funeral home and will continue on Tuesday from 10 a.m. until the time of the service. For 72-year-old Cynthia Ann Carl of Georgetown, rural Cuba City. 90-year-old William Bill Lester Campbell of Platteville passed away May 2nd. Services will be held at Melby Funeral Home and Crematory in Platteville on Wednesday at 4 p.m. For 90-year-old William Bill Lester Campbell of Platteville. 93-year-old Dan Dahlgren of Lancaster passed away May 19th. Services will be held on Thursday at 11 a.m. at Lancaster Congregational Church. Burial with military honors accorded by the Richard Burns American Legion Post Number 109, William Pollock VFW Post Number 2344, and the DAV Chapter 40 will be in Hillside Cemetery in Lancaster. Family and friends may visit on Wednesday from 4 until 6 p.m. at Lancaster Congregational Church, and on Thursday from 10 a.m. until the time of the service. Donations in his name may be made to the Lancaster Scholarship Foundation. Kramer Grau Funeral Homes and Crematory in Lancaster is serving the family of 93-year-old Dan Dahlgren of Lancaster. 67-year-old David Dave Gray of Platteville passed away June 6th. Funeral services will be at 1 p.m. on Saturday at the Melby Funeral Home and Crematory in Platteville. Visitation will be on Saturday from 11 a.m. until the time of the service at the funeral home. For 67-year-old David Dave Gray of Platteville. 88-year-old Mary Jane Menny of Platteville, formerly of Potosi, passed away June 16th. A mass of Christian burial will be held at 11 a.m. on Friday, July 17th at St. Andrew Catholic Church in Tennyson. Visitation will be held from 9:30 to 10:45 a.m. on Friday, July 17th at the church prior to the service. Burial will be in the church cemetery. Casey McNett Funeral Home and Cremation Services of Cuba City is serving the family of 88-year-old Mary Jane Menny of Platteville, formerly of Potosi. That's the obituary report. For full-length obituaries, visit our website at WGLR.com.
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11: One big frame was all it took. Good morning, I'm Doug Russell with sports. You know that when the Brewers series began in Atlanta on Friday, you figured that Milwaukee would have its hands full. True to form, they did, losing the first two games to the Eastern Division leaders. On Sunday, Milwaukee broke out the blue bats for Father's Day and did Dad proud.
12: Contreras, a drive into left. It is back and gone. That ball was shot out of a cannon. Another home run for Contreras. It's an 8-run second inning.
11: Jeff Levering on Brewers TV with the call. The only home run in the Brewers breakout 8-run second inning. The final score 9-4. Milwaukee salvages the series finale. The Brewers now head to Cincinnati for the start of a 3-game series against the Reds. Heading into play this week in the Central, Milwaukee's lead over St. Louis is 5 games. Chicago is 7 back. And at Shinnecock, Wyndham Clark wins his second U.S. Open. 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
13: Hometown League Baseball, Arena over Sulzberg-Benton 4-3. Pine Bluff-Mount Horeb over Hollandale 12-3. Wayota shuts out Argyle 2-0. Belleville shuts out Muscadet 7-0. Blanchardville over Dodgeville 8-7. And Verona at Ridgeway postponed. Major League Baseball, Brewers over Arizona 9-4. Brewers are in Cincinnati tonight at 5:35 on ESPN Radio AM 1590 WPVL. Toronto at the Cubs postponed. Cardinals over Kansas City 12-10, Detroit over the White Sox 5-4, Twins over Arizona 4-2. I'm Steve Prestigard.
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16: Here's your WGLR Tri-State Forecast. Mainly clear today, with daytime highs approaching 77. Lows level off around 55 tonight, partly cloudy skies. Daytime highs approaching 78 tomorrow, sunshine mixed with clouds at times. Daytime highs approaching 79 Wednesday with a chance of thunderstorms. 76, sunshine mixed with clouds at times Thursday. Right now, 59. I'm staff meteorologist Paul Trombley.
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0: It's Luke Combs, Sleepless in a Hotel Room on 97.7 Country's Big Show. It's a Monday morning, June 22nd. And last hour, we revealed our next Steve's Pizza Meet and Eat star, Porter Martin. 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And you can win VIP passes to that event starting this morning already. In fact, this hour, I will be playing the VIP Meet and Eat Touch Tones. So it's coming up in just a bit. 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
0: Your chance to win a pair of VIP passes to see Porter Martin, our next star of the Steve's Pizza Meet and Eat series, again Thursday night, July 23rd. It's going to be a great time. Can't wait. Porter, really smooth. As I said, smooth as butter. Got that kind of George Strait style. Very good stuff. All right, coming up after the break, music from Stapleton, speaking of smooth as butter. New music from Alexandra Kay, and we have

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0: Alexandra Kay, straight for the heart, her latest on 97.7 Country. It is 8:30 headlines coming up next here at the bottom of the hour. Before we get to those, though, it's time to play the Touchtones. That's right, we just made the announcement last hour, but our next Steve's Pizza Meet and Eat is scheduled for Thursday night, July 23rd, starring Porter Martin and lucky caller number 7 right now at 877-945-7977. You will be our first VIP at this event. 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
2: Now, this news update on Wisconsin Radio Network. I'm Matt Kelly. The Republican chairman of the Wisconsin Elections Commission is calling for all remaining ballots from the 2020 presidential election to be destroyed. Speaking on WISN's Upfront, Don Millis says pending litigation in Milwaukee County means some 265,000 ballots could still be viewed.
3: I think that it may be advisable for the attorney general to intervene. There certainly is a statewide interest in keeping these ballots, these voters' preferences secret.
2: The request comes as FBI agents ask questions about the 2020 election. Similar investigations have been opened in other parts of the country, and Millis worries voters' entire ballots could be viewed and tied to the voter. The Superior City Council has unanimously approved a one-year moratorium on data centers, the latest Wisconsin community to make such a move. Google is building a $2 billion data center in the nearby Duluth suburb of Hermantown. This is Wisconsin Radio Network.
4: One big frame was all it took. Good morning, I'm Doug Russell with sports. You know that when the Brewers series began in Atlanta on Friday, you figured that Milwaukee would have its hands full. True to form, they did, losing the first two games to the Eastern Division leaders. On Sunday, Milwaukee broke out the Blue Bats for Father's Day and did Dad proud.
5: Contreras, a drive into left. It is back and gone. That ball was shot out of a cannon. Another home run for Contreras. It's an 8-run second inning.
4: Jeff Levering on Brewers TV with the call. The only home run in the Brewers breakout 8-run second inning. The final score 9-4. Milwaukee salvages the series finale. The Brewers now head to Cincinnati for the start of a 3-game series against the Reds. Heading into play this week in the Central, Milwaukee's lead over St. Louis is 5 games. Chicago is 7 back. And at Shinnecock, Wyndham Clark wins his second U.S. Open. 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
6: 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Wayota shuts out Argyle 2-0. 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Blanchardville over Dodgeville 8-7. And Verona at Ridgeway postponed. 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Cardinals over Kansas City 12-10, Detroit over the White Sox 5-4, Twins over Arizona 4-2. I'm Steve Prestigard.
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14: Here's your WGLR Tri-State Forecast. Mainly clear today, with daytime highs approaching 77. Lows level off around 55. Tonight, partly cloudy skies. Daytime highs approaching 78. Tomorrow, sunshine mixed with clouds at times. Daytime highs approaching 79 Wednesday with a chance of thunderstorms. 76, sunshine mixed with clouds at times Thursday. Right now, 59. I'm Staff Meteorologist Paul Trombley.
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0: 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It's 8:48 on The Big Show. Sunshine, blue skies. Man, what a beautiful morning out there. We're in the 60s now, and we'll be in the mid-70s today, or as I like to call it, sunny and 75. Joe Nichols weather, right? 76 the expected high today. So beautiful weather. Time for our funny story. And I don't know if you've been watching any soccer World Cup going on. I've watched a little bit, you know. My interest has peaked a little. Team USA is actually, so far, fingers crossed, so good, looking pretty good. And I listened to, on the radio, the soccer match between Team USA and Australia Friday afternoon when I was stuck in rush hour downtown Chicago traffic, which wasn't pleasant, but, Team USA played pretty well. So that being said, there's a lot of international fans, though, here in the United States cheering on their favorite team in the World Cup. And one thing that the foreigners have discovered, especially Europeans, is that they apparently love ranch dressing. I mean, holy cow, it's all over social media. European fans discovering ranch for the first time, which is kind of humorous. But speaking of that, our funny story has to do with the new ranch discovery. So we need the appropriate music. Yeah, Cadillac Ranch. Of course, not about ranch dressing. This is about a fictitious ranch sung by the late American cowboy Chris Ledoux. But Kraft Heinz has come out with an idea. I mean, that's what we do here in America. Dreams, ideas, turn them into reality. With the international soccer fans loving ranch dressing, Kraft has come out with what they're calling TSA compliant ranch. Which you're going to yourself, what? Is it the Cadillac of ranches? Well, it's just their regular Kraft, ranch dressing, but it's in packages that can get through TSA security. Because, if you've ever flown, that liquids have to be of a certain size and ounce. So, yes, Kraft is rolling out TSA-compliant ranch. According to Kraft, they wrote, some visitors leave with souvenirs. Others leave with America's favorite dressing. It's a travel-friendly way to bring the taste of America home. America. While the image Kraft posted on social media is actually partially AI-generated, they did say they're working on the real thing. The product is not yet for sale, but it will be soon. And you'll be able to, put it in your carry-on and get through TSA. The idea came after the Transportation Security Administration issued a lighthearted reminder to travelers that ranch dressing is subject to the same liquid restrictions as other sauces and condiments when carried through airport security. Fans from around the world have documented their love of ranch dressing, which does bring me to my final thought on our funny story. Who has the best ranch? To me, the Cadillac Ranch is Culver's. What do you think? Culver's Ranch is like, it's the bomb, okay? And I think it's TSA compliant. But the thing is, you probably have to refrigerate it. That's the only issue. I don't know if the little cups, do they have to be refrigerated? Actually, I don't know that. Somebody from Culver's should call me up. Anyway, that's my ranking. They're the Cadillac of ranch. Dairy Queen has a surprisingly good ranch, too. So I think they make theirs in-house. And Buffalo Wild Wings, also really good ranch. As far as store-bought, no offense to Kraft, I think Hidden Valley Ranch is the best. So there you go. My opinions on ranch. Do you agree? Do you disagree? The Europeans love it. So, Discovering the Taste of America, 8:53 on The Big Show.
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3: Here's your WGLR Tri-State Forecast. Mainly clear today with daytime highs approaching 77. Lows level off around 55. Tonight, partly cloudy skies. Daytime highs approaching 78 tomorrow. Sunshine mixed with clouds at times. Daytime highs approaching 79 Wednesday with a chance of thunderstorms. 76, sunshine mixed with clouds at times Thursday. Right now, it's 61 degrees. I'm staff meteorologist Paul Trombley.

0: Taylor Swift and I Knew It, I Knew Ya. Of course, the song featured, well, not in the Toy Story 5 movie. As I said earlier this morning, it's featured at the end of the Toy Story 5 movie, the new film that came out, which, by the way, is very good. I enjoyed the film. The kids enjoyed the film. It was, you know, was it the best Toy Story movie to come out? I don't think so, but it's a good one. It's entertaining. And I liked the storyline, I did, but I wouldn't put it quite at number one as far as the best. I still think Toy Story 3 is probably the all-time, it's the GOAT of Toy Story movies, in my opinion. But this one is very good. But yeah, very surprised that the Taylor Swift song, which I assumed was going to be kind of in a key scene in the film, you know, like some real big important part. Boom, this song's playing. No, it didn't play until the end of the movie when the credits roll. So, again, I hope that's not a spoiler alert for you, but, you know, I'm not actually giving away any plot details. Just, I was surprised the song wasn't actually in the movie. So, interesting. But, still a good song and still an excellent film. And number one at the box office, of course. Full tri-state weatherology forecast details next. A beautiful day. Some Ella Langley, Hardy, and Russell Dickerson all on the way next on this Big Show Monday. Good morning. You're hanging with me, Rob Spangler, live and local in the tri-states on WGLR.
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8: Here's your WGLR Tri-State Forecast. Mainly clear today, with daytime highs approaching 77. Lows level off around 55 tonight, partly cloudy skies. Daytime highs approaching 78 tomorrow, sunshine mixed with clouds at times. Daytime highs approaching 79 Wednesday with a chance of thunderstorms. 76, sunshine mixed with clouds at times Thursday. Currently, it's 63 degrees. I'm Staff Meteorologist Paul Trombley. 96.

0: Worth Your Wild on 97.7 Country, Russell Dickerson's brand new single. Big Show Monday winding down. We talked a little soccer earlier this morning with the World Cup going on, Team USA doing very well. Our parting shot today has to do with that, and a particular star player for Team USA who may be a relative of a Wisconsin sports legend. Yeah, you might already know who I'm talking about. Details with our parting shot coming up in just a moment. Also, a reminder that we've teamed up with Joe Blow's Fireworks. We were just there this Saturday, our own Dave Murphy, at the Ferryville location for our America 250 giveaway. This is cool. 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
10: Here's your WGLR Tri-State Forecast. Mainly clear today, with daytime highs approaching 77. Lows level off around 55 tonight, partly cloudy skies. Daytime highs approaching 78 tomorrow, sunshine mixed with clouds at times. Daytime highs approaching 79 Wednesday, with a chance of thunderstorms. 76, sunshine mixed with clouds at times Thursday. Currently, it's 63 degrees. I'm staff meteorologist Paul Trombley. 97.

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1: 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Big Show Monday. It's June 22nd. Time to wrap things up with our parting shot, and we're going to talk soccer a little bit because the U.S. men's national team, which has, so far so good, they won their group with a game to spare. They still have one more game in the group stage, but it kind of doesn't matter. But they clinched a group stage championship, and now they move on to the knockout round. And they so far are 2-0. They haven't been scored on yet, knock on wood. Speaking of scoring, in their most recent win Friday, one of the goals, the second goal, was scored on a header using the old noggin by a player whose dad is a Packers legend. That's right. His dad played football, American football, and his son plays football. We're talking about Alex Freeman. Now, he is the son of Antonio Freeman. Of course, Antonio Freeman, you Packer fans know very well, one of the, modern legends of Packer football at the wide receiver position. Played with Brett Favre, won a Super Bowl, and played for, I believe, 8 or 9 seasons in Green Bay. Nonetheless, a very talented wide receiver who his most famous catch was probably against my team, the Vikings. You might remember this. It won a game in overtime over the Vikings on Monday Night Football.
2: Favre lays it up for Freeman, and it's incomplete. Did he make the catch at the 15?
3: Yes.
2: What are they going to rule? That he caught it? Touchdown. He did what?
1: He did what? Yeah, you remember that catch, right? He was laying on the ground and caught the ball and ripped the hearts out of us Vikings fans. So extra satisfying for you Packer fans. But speaking of satisfying, Antonio Freeman very satisfied that his son did not pursue American football, but instead the international game. Here's what Antonio told CNN Sports. He said, quote, "As a football player, I think they have so much competitiveness," and it just kind of rubbed off on him. And Antonio said, "You always want to see your kids do better and reach the heights that I reached, which is pretty high. And then you have your kid come along and not even go from a national superstar, but go to be a global star. That next level, we see Coach on the video congratulate him on making the team, and man, I just went ecstatic, man. I just lost it. Ran around the room kind of crazy." That's what Antonio said of his son, Alex, when he found out he made the U.S. national team, one of the youngest players on the team as well. And of course, yeah, he just scored a goal against Australia in a shutout win, so I think he picked the right sport, although he probably would be a good wide receiver, just saying. That's our parting shot, but you take care. Have a great rest of your Monday.
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3: Good morning. Livestock markets continue to be one of the strongest sectors in agriculture. Feeder and live cattle posted another impressive week, supported by a bullish cattle on feed report and ongoing concerns about New World screwworm. On the grain side, markets remain under pressure despite posting modest gains last week. Favorable weather across much of the Corn Belt continues to weigh on prices, although recent soybean purchases by China have provided some support. Traders are now turning their attention to two key USDA reports scheduled for June 30th, the acreage report and the quarterly grain stocks report. July corn down 5 cents, 412.5. December down 3 3/4, 440.25. May 27 corn down 3 cents, 463.5. July soybeans unchanged, 1122.75. August up 3/4, 1129. And November soybeans up a penny, 1143.75. July soybean meal down $1 a ton at $300.40. July Chicago wheat down 6.5 cents, 599.25. Live cattle futures anywhere from $1.85 to $2.05 stronger. August $2.4860, October $2.4182. Feeder cattle anywhere from $4.42 to $5.25 higher. August $3.7185, September $3.6960. Lean hog futures anywhere from 17 cents to 65 cents in the red. July $94.57, August $96.55. June Class 3 milk futures down 2 cents, 16.05. July up 4 cents, 16.25. August down 3 cents, 16.60. And September Class 3 milk futures down 6 cents, $17.10 per hundredweight. I'm Bob Mittendorf on WGLR.
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7: Here's your WGLR Tri-State Forecast. Mainly clear today with daytime highs approaching 77. Lows level off around 55 tonight, partly cloudy skies. Daytime highs approaching 78 tomorrow, sunshine mixed with clouds at times. Daytime highs approaching 79 Wednesday with a chance of thunderstorms. 76, sunshine mixed with clouds at times Thursday. Currently 65. I'm Staff Meteorologist Paul Trombley.

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14: Here's your WGLR Tri-State Forecast. Mainly clear today, with daytime highs approaching 77. Lows level off around 55 tonight, partly cloudy skies. Daytime highs approaching 78 tomorrow. Sunshine mixed with clouds at times. Daytime highs approaching 70.

59 Wednesday with a chance of thunderstorms. 76 sunshine mixed with clouds at times Thursday. Currently 65. I'm staff meteorologist Paul Trombley.

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12: Here's your WGLR Tri-State Forecast. Mainly clear today, with daytime highs approaching 77. Lows level off around 55 tonight, partly cloudy skies. Daytime highs approaching 78 tomorrow, sunshine mixed with clouds at times. Daytime highs approaching 79 Wednesday, with a chance of thunderstorms. 76, sunshine mixed with clouds at times Thursday. Right now, it's 67 degrees. I'm staff meteorologist Paul Trombley.

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5: The corn market running in the red, soybeans are mixed. A check of the prices in just a moment. Senate Ag Committee Chairman John Bozeman of Arkansas is expected to release his farm bill this week. Lawmakers will have time to evaluate the proposal during the two-week July 4th Senate recess. Bozeman hopes to bring the farm bill up for a vote before the August recess begins August 7th. The current five-year farm bill passed in 2018 and has been extended three times. July corn down 5.5 at 412. December down 4 cents at 440. May 27 corn down 3.25, 463.25. July soybeans down a penny, 1121.75. August unchanged, 1128.25. November up 0.75 cents, 1143.5. July soybean meal down $1 a ton at $300 a ton. July Chicago wheat down 8 cents at 597.75. Live cattle futures market anywhere from 55 to 82 cents stronger. August to 247.20, October 240.52. Feeder cattle, anywhere from 295 to 340 stronger. August to 369.55, September 367.70. Lean hog futures, 2 cents to 20 cents in the red. July 94.82, August at 96.70. The Class 3 milk futures, June down a penny, 16.06. July of 5 cents, 16.26. August unchanged, 16.63. And September down 2 cents, 17.14. I'm Bob Mittendorf on WGLR.
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9: Here's your WGLR Tri-State forecast. Mainly clear today, with daytime highs approaching 77. Lows level off around 55 tonight, partly cloudy skies. Daytime highs approaching 78 tomorrow, sunshine mixed with clouds at times. Daytime highs approaching 79 Wednesday with a chance of thunderstorms. 76, sunshine mixed with clouds at times Thursday. Right now, it's 67 degrees. I'm staff meteorologist Paul Trombley.

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9: Here's your WGLR Tri-State Forecast. Mainly clear today, with daytime highs approaching 77. Lows level off around 55 tonight, partly cloudy skies. Daytime highs approaching 78 tomorrow, sunshine mixed with clouds at times. Daytime highs approaching 79 Wednesday, with a chance of thunderstorms. 76, sunshine mixed with clouds at times Thursday. Right now, it's 67 degrees. I'm staff meteorologist Paul Trombley.

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8: Here's your WGLR Tri-State Forecast. Mainly clear today, with daytime highs approaching 77. Lows level off around 55 tonight, partly cloudy skies. Daytime highs approaching 78 tomorrow, sunshine mixed with clouds at times. Daytime highs approaching 79 Wednesday with a chance of thunderstorms. 76, sunshine mixed with clouds at times Thursday. Right now, it's 67 degrees. I'm staff meteorologist Paul Trombley.

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0: 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Join Rob Spangler this Saturday from 2 to 4 p.m. at Joe Blows in Reedstown for our next big giveaway. It's the Joe Blows America 250 giveaway, courtesy of Curb recording artist Kelsey Hart and the only station in the tri-states that knows how to light up the night sky like the 4th of July. 97.7 Country WGLR.
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1: ABC News, I'm Michelle Franzen. Talks continue in Switzerland to hammer out a permanent ceasefire deal between the U.S. and Iran. Vice President J.D. Vance among the delegates over the weekend, along with mediators from Qatar and Pakistan. ABC's Karen Travers has more.
2: It was also notable to hear the president say that this is a ceasefire extension. This is not a final deal. There are now negotiations taking place over this 60-day window.
1: The delegation says technical negotiations on nuclear issues and sanctions are now the focus moving forward. In the U.K., facing mounting pressure to resign due to a loss of confidence within his Labour Party, Prime Minister Keir Starmer announcing he's resigning. He'll stay on until elections are held in July. The music world mourning the death of Clive Davis, the five-time Grammy Award-winning producer known for discovering and producing top music icons, including Aretha Franklin, Whitney Houston, and Barry Manilow. Davis's publicist says the 94-year-old was surrounded by family at his Manhattan home and passed away from age-related illness. This is ABC News.
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5: 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The Mississippi River level is steady. It's 7.7 feet at Prairie du Chien, 5.6 at Guttenberg, 7.5 at Cassville, and 8.1 at Dubuque. With news, I'm Courtney Chaffee. One person was arrested for drugs in Crawford County following a traffic stop. On Saturday, June 13th, the Crawford County Sheriff's Office assisted during a traffic stop in DeSoto. The driver was identified as 67-year-old Christine Busalaki of Ferryville. During the traffic stop, Canine Diego was deployed and alerted to the presence of narcotics inside the vehicle. A subsequent search resulted in the discovery of five separate bags containing approximately 33 grams of methamphetamine, several hundred dollars in cash, and ledgers believed to be associated with the sale and distribution of methamphetamine. Busalaki was arrested and transported to the Crawford County Jail. She has been charged with possession of methamphetamine with intent to deliver. Police officers in Monroe arrested Darlington's police chief, Svon Conway, Friday night for operating while under the influence after they said he crashed into a retaining wall and then drove away. According to police, Conway was driving west on 13th Street and turned onto 20th Avenue, went off the road, and hit the retaining wall. Conway got hurt in the crash, and police said his car has severe damage, but the airbag did not deploy. Officers arrested Conway for first offense OWI and cited him for hit and run, failure to notify law enforcement of an accident, inattentive driving, and improper lane deviation. Officers later released Conway to a responsible party, but noted he has a mandatory court appearance. A 30-year-old Gotham man was arrested Saturday morning after authorities said he crashed into a nearby residence in Richland County. Emergency responders were paged to Highway 58 Saturday morning for a report of a single vehicle crash. Investigators determined the man was driving north on Highway 58 at a high rate of speed and lost control of the vehicle, which left the road, rolled several times, and hit a nearby residence. First responders extricated the man from the vehicle and took him to Richland Hospital for evaluation and treatment of injuries he sustained in the crash. The man was arrested on suspicion of third offense operating while intoxicated. Police said an officer was involved in an injury crash in Dubuque. A Dubuque Police Department crash report states that 21-year-old Officer Tyler McDonald of Dubuque was in his patrol vehicle stationed in traffic at John F. Kennedy Road and Pennsylvania Avenue in the inside lane facing north Saturday afternoon when he observed a separate traffic violation and attempted to make a U-turn. McDonald's patrol vehicle struck a vehicle operated by 57-year-old Patricia James of Dubuque, who had been traveling north on JFK in the westbound turning lane. James was transported by ambulance to Unity Point Health Finley Hospital for evaluation of suspected minor injuries. The patrol vehicle sustained $5,500 in damages and was towed to the City of Dubuque garage. James's vehicle sustained $6,500 in damage. McDonald was cited with improper lane change. The Republican chair of the Wisconsin Elections Commission wants all remaining ballots from the 2020 presidential election to be destroyed. Speaking on WISN's Upfront, Don Millis says pending litigation in Milwaukee County means some 265,000 ballots could still be viewed.
4: I think that it may be advisable for the Attorney General to intervene. There certainly is a statewide interest in keeping these ballots, these voters' preferences secret.
5: The request comes as FBI agents continue to ask questions about the 2020 election. Similar investigations have been opened in other parts of the country, and Millis worries voters' entire ballots could be viewed and tied to the voter. Grant County will implement new public hours for the administration building beginning Monday, July 6th. Under the new schedule, the administration building will be open Monday through Thursday from 7 a.m. to 4:30 p.m. and Friday from 7 a.m. till noon. The building is currently open from 8 a.m. to 4:30 p.m. Monday through Friday. The change is being made to provide additional early morning access for residents and better accommodate the public's scheduling needs. That's the latest local and regional news. Your tri-state weatherology forecast is coming up shortly. I'm Courtney Chaffee on 97.7 Country WGLR.
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5: In area obituaries, 94-year-old Arthur Art Hoyer of Cobb passed away June 16th. A funeral service will be held at 11 a.m. Tuesday at Peace Lutheran Church in Cobb, with burial to follow in Calvary Cemetery. A visitation will be held from 4 to 6 p.m. today at the Soman Larson Funeral Home in Montfort. In lieu of plants and flowers, memorials will be donated to some of Art's favorite charities. For 94-year-old Arthur Art Hoyer of Cobb. 72-year-old Cynthia Ann Carl of Georgetown in rural Cuba City passed away June 14th. Funeral services will be at 11 a.m. Tuesday at the Melby Funeral Home and Crematory in Platteville. Burial will be at Greenwood Cemetery in Platteville. Visitation will be today from 4 to 7 p.m. at the funeral home and will continue Tuesday from 10 a.m. until the time of the service. For 72-year-old Cynthia Ann Carl of Georgetown in rural Cuba City. 89-year-old Eileen Rinneker of Dubuque, Iowa, formerly of Menominee, Illinois, passed away June 11th. A funeral service will be held at 11 a.m. on Wednesday at the Haudenschild Funeral Home and Crematory in Cuba City. Burial will follow at the Nativity BVM Church Cemetery in Menominee, Illinois. Family and friends may visit on Wednesday from 9 a.m. until the time of the service at the Haudenschild Funeral Home and Crematory in Cuba City. The Haudenschild Funeral Home and Crematory in Cuba City is serving the family. In lieu of plants and flowers, an Eileen F. Rinneker Memorial Fund has been established. For 89-year-old Eileen Rinneker of Dubuque, Iowa, formerly of Menominee, Illinois. 90-year-old William Bill Lester Campbell of Platteville passed away May 2nd. Services will be held at the Melby Funeral Home and Crematory in Platteville on Wednesday at 4 p.m. For 90-year-old William Bill Lester Campbell of Platteville. 93-year-old Dan Dahlgren of Lancaster passed away May 19th. Services will be held on Thursday at 11 a.m. at Lancaster Congregational Church. Burial with military honors accorded by the Richard Burns American Legion Post Number 109, William Pollock VFW Post Number 2344, and the DAV Chapter 40 will be in Hillside Cemetery in Lancaster. Family and friends may visit on Wednesday from 4 until 6 p.m. at Lancaster Congregational Church, and on Thursday from 10 a.m. until the time of the service. Donations in his name may be made to the Lancaster Scholarship Foundation. Kramer Grau Funeral Homes and Crematory in Lancaster is serving the family of 93-year-old Dan Dahlgren of Lancaster. 67-year-old David Dave Gray of Platteville passed away June 6th. Funeral services will be at 1 p.m. on Saturday at the Melby Funeral Home and Crematory in Platteville. Visitation will be on Saturday from 11 a.m. until the time of the service at the funeral home. For 67-year-old David Dave Gray of Platteville. That's the obituary report. For full-length obituaries, visit our website at WGLR.com.
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13: The Brewers get one. Now it's off to Cincy. I'm Doug Russell with sports. The Brewers were trying to avoid the sweep of the hands of the Braves on Father's Day. It was their second inning snowman that did the trick.
14: And Frelick lines one down the left field line. That'll score a couple. Contreras is in, Bowers is in, Frelick on his way to second base with a two-run double.
13: Jeff Levering on the call on Brewers TV. In all, Milwaukee would play 8 runs in the second inning, 9-4 the final score. Milwaukee with the win at Atlanta. The Brewers now head to Cincinnati for the start of a 3-game series against the Reds. The IndyCars hit Elkhart Lake on Sunday.
15: Alex Palou will take this field to green, will get us racing. We have the green. We have racing at Road America.
13: The 4-time champion wouldn't stay in the lead, however. Christian Lundgaard would take the checkered flag despite a lap one accident that had him in last place. David Malukas finishes second. Will Power comes in third. Doug Russell, Wisconsin Radio Network.
16: Hometown at League Baseball Arena over Sulzberg-Benson 4-3. 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Belleville shuts out Muscadet 7-0. Blanchardville over Dodgeville 8-7. And Verona at Ridgeway postponed. 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Toronto at the Cubs postponed. Cardinals over Kansas City 12-10. Detroit over the White Sox 5-4. Twins over Arizona 4-2. I'm Steve Prestigard.
17: Good Monday afternoon. I'm meteorologist Paul Trombley with your WGLR Tri-State Ag Forecast. Our weather pattern remains quiet out there for today and into Tuesday. And then we're going to see an area of low pressure swinging in from the west that does bring some shower and storm chances by late tomorrow night and then more so on Wednesday. So that system swinging through in that time frame. Once we get into Wednesday night, the rain chances do lessen and we still have a couple of spotty shower storm chance later half of the week. Maybe a spotty storm popping up Thursday afternoon. And then on Friday, you can see a couple scattered isolated storms latter half of the day. As we progress beyond Friday, we still see a few more scattered isolated storm chances. Looking ahead to the weekend, as we start to see a warm front heading its way northward as the weekend progresses. So that is going to spell out temperatures on the rise through the weekend. Highs starting to climb more into the 80s here on Sunday. And then looking at beyond that, it looks like we're going to settle in to some high temperature readings that'll trend more to the upper 80s to 90 degree territory as we make our way into Monday and then further through next week after that. So higher levels of heat and humidity certainly on the docket here as we get a little bit more into the tail end of the month of June and into the early part of July. In the meantime, staying sunny to partly cloudy this afternoon, 77. Light northeast winds, mid-50s, partly cloudy skies tonight. Partly sunny Tuesday, upper 70s with shower and storm chances moving in. Late Tuesday night, continuing Wednesday. That's your Tri-State Ag Forecast on 97.7 Country, WGLR. I'm meteorologist Paul Trombley.
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18: The block cheese market off to a tough start on this Monday. It's down 6 cents to 139. Barrel cheese unchanged at 146. The butter market down 2.5 cents at 153. Class 3 milk futures, June down 6 cents, 1601. July down 24, 1597. August down 22, 1641. And September Class 3 milk down 21 cents at $16.95 per hundredweight. Live and feeder cattle futures posted another impressive week, supported by a bullish cattle on feed report and ongoing concerns about New World screwworm. The live and feeder cattle futures on the plus side at midday, the biggest gains in the feeder cattle market. Live cattle futures anywhere from 57 cents to $1.15 stronger. August, 247.20. October, 240.80. December, live cattle futures, 240.17. Feeder cattle, $3.37 to $4.10 higher. August, $3.69.97. September, $3.68.22. And October, feeder cattle at $3.65.85. Lean hog futures mixed, anywhere from 37 cents higher to 12 cents in the red. July, 94.90, August, 97.10, and October lean hog futures, 81.52. On the grain markets, they remain under pressure despite posting some modest gains last week. Favorable weather across much of the Corn Belt continues to weigh on prices, although recent soybean purchases by China have provided some support. Traders are now turning their attention to two key USDA reports scheduled for June 30th, the acreage report and the quarterly grain stocks report. July corn, that's down 5 cents at 412.5. December down 3.5 at 440.5. May 27 corn down 2.5 cents at 464. July soybeans down 2 cents, 11.20¾. August down 0.75¢, 11.27½. November beans up 3 cents, 11.45¾. July soybean meal, $300 a ton even, down $1.30 a ton. And the same for August, $300 a ton, down $1.30 a ton. July Chicago wheat down 6 cents, 599¾. And turning to the midday oats contract, we find that July oats is $3.03. In the farm news, Senate Agriculture Committee Chairman John Bozeman of Arkansas expected to release his farm bill this week. Lawmakers will have time to evaluate the proposal during the two-week July 4th Senate recess. Bozeman hopes to bring the farm bill up for a vote before the August recess begins August 7th. The current five-year farm bill passed in 2018 has been extended three times. Anheuser-Busch has launched a first-of-its-kind mobile bar engineered from a real combine. Combar, C-O-M-B-A-R, short for Combine Plus Bar, is part of Anheuser-Busch's Choose Beer Grown Here initiative. The campaign encourages consumers to support U.S. farmers by choosing products made with U.S.-grown ingredients. The Combar is on a nationwide tour this summer. That tour includes the Iowa State Fair and also the Farm Progress Show at Boone, Iowa. The Wisconsin Cattlemen's Association invites beef producers this Saturday to the Chippewa Valley for the Summer Production Tour. The day will start at Rooney Angus, just outside of Chippewa Falls. They have 250 cows in young stock, totaling about 400 head. As part of this tour stop, participants will also visit Ranch Brand Meat Company, a vertically integrated beef company. Following that, they will head to the Stry Farm, that is near Foster. The original 5 cows and 80 acres has grown to the current operation of 160 Angus Simmental commercial cows and 1,000 acres of crops. The final stop on the tour will be the Koska Ranch near Strom. What started as a single calf turned into 90 head today, with a strong emphasis on Charley genetics. The day will also include recognizing the 2026 Wisconsin Cattlemen's Association Award recipients and scholarship winners. Lunch is included with registration. Participants are responsible for their own transportation between tour stops. For more information, go to the Wisconsin Cattlemen's Association's Facebook page.
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21: Here's your WGLR Tri-State Forecast. Daytime highs approaching 77 this afternoon under mainly clear skies. Lows level off around 55 tonight, partly cloudy skies. Highs level off around 78 tomorrow. Sunshine mixed with clouds at times. Daytime highs approaching 79 Wednesday with a chance of thunderstorms. 76, sunshine mixed with clouds at times Thursday. Right now, it's 70 degrees. I'm Staff Meteorologist Paul Trombley.

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12: Here's your WGLR Tri-State forecast. Daytime highs approaching 77 this afternoon under mainly clear skies. Lows level off around 55 tonight, partly cloudy skies. Highs level off around 78 tomorrow. Sunshine mixed with clouds at times. Daytime highs approaching 79 Wednesday with a chance of thunderstorms. 76, sunshine mixed with clouds at times Thursday. Right now, it's 70 degrees. I'm staff meteorologist Paul Trombley.

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4: Here's your WGLR Tri-State forecast. Highs level off around 77 this afternoon under mainly clear skies. Partly cloudy tonight, lows dip down to about 55. Tomorrow, high of 78. Chance for storms. Wednesday, daytime highs approaching 79. 76, sunshine mixed with clouds at times Thursday. Currently 70. I'm Staff Meteorologist Jennifer Wojcicki.

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10: Here's your WGLR Tri-State forecast. Highs level off around 77 this afternoon under mainly clear skies. Partly cloudy tonight, lows dip down to about 55. Tomorrow, high of 78. Chance for storms. Wednesday, daytime highs approaching 79. 76, sunshine mixed with clouds at times Thursday. Right now, 73. I'm staff meteorologist Jennifer Wojcicki.

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13: Here's your WGLR Tri-State Forecast. Highs level off around 77 this afternoon under mainly clear skies. Partly cloudy tonight, lows dip down to about 55. Tomorrow, high of 78. Chance for storms. Wednesday, daytime highs approaching 79. 76, sunshine mixed with clouds at times Thursday. Right now, 73. I'm staff meteorologist Jennifer Wojcicki.

I knew I'd see her around. I'd be at some party, she'd show up and I'd be walking out. Or across some parking lot, hiding behind her sister. I'd look up, she'd be at the red light beside me in that white Maxima with the sticker on the back. I'd act

0: 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It's the Joe Blow's America 250 giveaway, courtesy of Curb recording artist Kelsey Hart and the only station in the tri-states that knows how to light up the night sky like the 4th of July. 97.7 Country WGLR.
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3: Soybeans are mixed, corn and hogs are lower, cattle were up. Hello, I'm Megan Grebner with your commodity market update on Brownfield. You better build bigger bins. It's just a suggestion, but regardless, be ready to maximize your per acre profits with MX Series corn by Stein. Stein has yield. Soybeans were mixed. Crush margins have dipped, but are still positive, and bean oil is up on biodiesel demand expectations. The trade is waiting for more new demand from China. July beans were down 7 at 11.15 and 3 quarters. August beans down 5 and 3 quarters at 11.22 and a half. Corn was lower on fund and technical selling. Development weather forecasts generally look favorable into early July for most of the region. Traders are also monitoring harvest activity in South America. July corn was down 6 at 4.11 and a half. September corn down 5 and a half at 4.19 and 3 quarters. The wheat complex was lower on fund and technical selling. Wheat is watching U.S. winter wheat harvest results along with global weather. A hot, dry spell in parts of the European Union could have some impact on that crop. In Chicago, July wheat was down 8.25 at 5.97 and a half. September wheat was down 6.5 at 6.07 and a half. In Kansas City, July wheat was down 10.5 at 6.33 and a half. And in Minneapolis, July wheat was down 10 and 3 quarters at 6.12 and a quarter. Live and feeder cattle were up, waiting for direct business to develop. Feeders had additional support from the losses in corn. Box beef was higher at midday. August live's up 72 cents at 247.35. October live's up 102 at 241. August feeder cattle were up 382 at 370.42. Hogs were mostly lower on technical weakness. Butcher hogs were $2 higher, and the major directs were not reported. July lean hogs were down 37 at 94.65. August lean hogs were unchanged at 96.72. I'm Megan Grebner. Brownfield.
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7: Here's your WGLR Tri-State forecast. Lots of sunshine this afternoon with daytime highs approaching 77. Lows level off around 54. Tonight, partly cloudy skies. Sunshine mixed with clouds at times. Tomorrow, highs level off around 78. High of 79 Wednesday with a chance for storms. 76. Sunshine mixed with clouds at times Thursday. Right now, 73. I'm staff meteorologist Jennifer Wojcicki. 97.

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10: Here's your WGLR Tri-State Forecast. Lots of sunshine this afternoon with daytime highs approaching 77. Lows level off around 54. Tonight, partly cloudy skies. Sunshine mixed with clouds at times. Tomorrow, highs level off around 78. High of 79 Wednesday with a chance for storms. 76. Sunshine mixed with clouds at times Thursday. Right now, 73. I'm staff meteorologist Jennifer Wojcicki.
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12: Here's your WGLR Tri-State forecast. Lots of sunshine this afternoon with daytime highs approaching 77. Lows level off around 54. Tonight, partly cloudy skies. Sunshine mixed with clouds at times. Tomorrow, highs level off around 78. High of 79 Wednesday with a chance for storms. 76, sunshine mixed with clouds at times Thursday. Right now, it's 74 degrees. I'm staff meteorologist Jennifer Vujcicki.

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5: Here's your WGLR Tri-State forecast. Lots of sunshine this afternoon with daytime highs approaching 77. Lows level off around 54. Tonight, partly cloudy skies. Sunshine mixed with clouds at times. Tomorrow, highs level off around 78. High of 79 Wednesday with a chance for storms. 76, sunshine mixed with clouds at times Thursday. Right now, it's 74 degrees. I'm staff meteorologist Jennifer Wojcicki.

Lauren Elena and Chase Matthews starting out this Monday edition of the Afternoon Cruise. I'm D. Michael in for Dave Murphy this week, and looks like a pretty good afternoon here so far weather-wise, and that will be ditto for tomorrow. Maybe a chance for some scattered thunderstorms as we get to the middle of the week. We'll have another look at your forecast coming up. Plus, of course, we'll have Murph's Smile File story. And this fella is going to be appearing at the Jackson County Fair in Maquoketa coming up on Saturday, August 1st. It's Dylan Scott and New Truck on WGLR.

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6: He's a ranch hand in a pinch, man. 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

0: Want my horseback. Cody Johnson and his new single, Horseback, on 97.7 Country WGLR. Before that, of course, our new friend Lexi Stevenson and her single, Good Time Gone. If you made it out to our Meet and Eat last week, thank you for coming on out. A new Meet and Eat announced this morning by Rob on The Big Show. I'll share the details on that coming up. Right now, your Monday edition of Murph's Smile File Story. And this one, you would have needed a hanky, something to wipe the eyeballs if you would have been in attendance. Yeah, tearjerker. Happy tears, I guess, on the backside of it. A bride honored her late father by being walked down the aisle by the gentleman who received his donated heart. The two families had stayed connected through letters, and 10 years after her father's death, she invited the transplant recipient to take part in her wedding. That is pretty cool. During the ceremony, she even placed her hand on the man's chest and felt her father's heartbeat once again. Like I said, not a dry eye in the place, I'm sure. That's worth a smile. Murph's Smile File Story for you. The weatherology forecast on the way. We've got Morgan Wallen set to go on the afternoon cruise. Keep it right here.
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8: Here's your WGLR Tri-State forecast. Lots of sunshine this afternoon with daytime highs approaching 77. Lows level off around 54. Tonight, partly cloudy skies. Sunshine mixed with clouds at times. Tomorrow, highs level off around 78. High of 79 Wednesday with a chance for storms. 76, sunshine mixed with clouds at times Thursday. Right now, 76. I'm staff meteorologist Jennifer Vujcitsky.
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0: Alexandra Kay and Straight for the Heart on 97.7 Country WGLR. As I mentioned, a brand new Meet and Eat announced this morning by Rob on The Big Show. The next WGLR Meet and Eat, of course, will be at Steve's Pizza once again in Platteville. Thursday, July 23rd, 6 p.m., and this time starring Porter Martin. And Porter is off to a great start with his career. You're going to like this. 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There you go. A special shout-out to the official hotel of the Meet and Eat Holiday Inn Express and Suites in Platteville. So once again, the concert is free and open to the public, but VIP perks are for the winners. So keep listening for a chance to win those VIP passes. Mark it on the calendar right now. It's Thursday, July 23rd for the next WGLR Meet and Eat at Steve's Pizza.
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3: here's your WGLR Tri-State forecast. Lots of sunshine this afternoon with daytime highs approaching 77. Lows level off around 54. Tonight, partly cloudy skies. Sunshine mixed with clouds at times. Tomorrow, highs level off around 78. High of 79 Wednesday with a chance for storms. 76, sunshine mixed with clouds at times Thursday. Right now, 76. I'm staff meteorologist Jennifer Vujcicki.

0: Jackson, Country Gold from 2003. On the afternoon cruise, Dean in for Dave this week. Hope you had a great Father's Day. You know, finding a Father's Day gift can be a lot harder than a Mother's Day gift, it seems. But dads, whatever you got, even if it was just a phone call or maybe nothing at all, it's probably better than this. A news report over the weekend weighed the potential risks and rewards of gifting DNA test kits for Father's Day. A DNA test is not necessarily a paternity test, but if your dad isn't expecting it, it does have some Maury Povich vibes. You're not sure who Maury is, just look it up and you'll get the big picture. 97.7 Country, WGLR.
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2: Here's your WGLR Tri-State forecast. Sunshine mixed with clouds at times this afternoon, with daytime highs approaching 77. Lows level off around 54. Tonight, partly cloudy skies. Daytime highs approaching 78. Tomorrow, sunshine mixed with clouds at times. Chance of thunderstorms Wednesday, with highs in the upper 70s, partly cloudy Thursday. Currently, 76. I'm staff meteorologist Jennifer Wojcicki.

Shaboozy and Jelly Roll with Amen, starting out this 4 o'clock hour of the afternoon cruise. I'm Dean Michael. I'll be in for Dave this week, who's on vacation, I believe, this week. We've got Billy Currington and Graylin James on the way for you. It's Zach Top right now, his current single, South of Sanity, on WGLR.

0: The artist is Graylin James and Water at a Wedding on 97.7 Country WGLR. The winning continues. It's the WGLR Legion Oil Superstar Summer presented by Bally's Marquette and Prairie Farms. It's your chance to win tickets to see country superstars all summer long. This week, it's a four-pack of three-day passes to County Line Country Fest in Prairie du Chien. It's July 30th through August 1st this year, including Scotty McCreery, Brothers Osborne, Chris Jansen, along with a $97.70 Allegiant Oil gift card. We've got a four-pack of tickets to the Fields of Gold Pro Rodeo as well, July 2nd through the 4th at Joe Davies County Fairgrounds. 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The announcement of the winner will be this Friday morning at 9:45 on The Big Show with Rob. And a congratulations to last week's winner of the Luke Bryan tickets, Deb Knotts of Platteville. 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
7: Here's your WGLR Tri-State forecast. Sunshine mixed with clouds at times this afternoon, with daytime highs approaching 77. Lows level off around 54. Tonight, partly cloudy skies. Daytime highs approaching 78. Tomorrow, sunshine mixed with clouds at times. Chance of thunderstorms Wednesday, with highs in the upper 70s. Partly cloudy Thursday. Currently 76. I'm staff meteorologist Jennifer Wojcicki.
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0: Morgan Wallen and Justin Case on WGLR. So if you order food delivery, maybe you've had a driver give kind of a weak excuse for not completing the delivery. Maybe confused by the GPS, scared off by the dog, couldn't find parking. Could be why they're getting replaced by robots. Or maybe not. A DoorDash food delivery robot named Dot the Robot had a delivery in the Chandler, Arizona area last week, right where a SWAT situation was unfolding. Yep, rolled right on in there and ignored police commands to get out of there, beat it. Well, Dot was clearly on a mission and didn't want to be delayed, so they had to call DoorDash. A technician came, collected Dot, and hauled it away in a truck. There's no word on what Dot was carrying inside or what was happening with the SWAT operation other than being a weapons-related incident. I'm just picturing this in my mind. Dot, you know, cruising right on in the middle of that with guns drawn everywhere. And not a great situation. Forecast is coming up. Your weatherology tri-state forecast. And Ella Langley is next on WGLR.
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9: Here's your WGLR Tri-State Forecast. Sunshine mixed with clouds at times this afternoon, with daytime highs approaching 77. lows level off around 54. Tonight, partly cloudy skies. Daytime highs approaching 78. Tomorrow, sunshine mixed with clouds at times. Chance of thunderstorms Wednesday with highs in the upper 70s, partly cloudy Thursday. Right now, it's 75 degrees. I'm staff meteorologist Jennifer Wojcicki. 97.7 Country.

0: Kelly and Sarah, Cowboy on the Run on 97.7 Country and WGLR.com. It's time for One for the Roadhouse. These are songs that are played on our Roadhouse show on Sunday mornings at 7, hosted by Murph. And today we feature Tracy Lawrence as he began a 3-week run at number one on the Billboard Country Singles Chart for the 7th time. So his 7th number one was released on this date, began the number one run on this date, June 22nd, 1996. What song made that 3-week run? We're going to find out right after this break on WGLR.
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Probably one of his biggest hits, I would imagine. Time Marches On for Tracy Lawrence. It was a number one for 3 weeks straight, and it began that run on this date, June 22nd, 1996. That's one for The Roadhouse on WGLR. Tomorrow, we feature a single from Lone Star. 5 o'clock Regional Report is on the way on the Afternoon Cruise.

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2: ABC News, I'm Michelle Franzen. Talks continue in Switzerland to finalize a permanent peace deal between the U.S. and Iran, both sides agreeing to a 60-day roadmap. Talks now shifting to nuclear issues and sanctions. President Trump in the Oval Office today during an executive signing, telling reporters he thinks the diplomatic negotiations will avoid another escalation at the Strait of Hormuz, and praised the U.S. naval blockade.
3: I think the blockade was more impactful than dropping bombs, if you want to know the truth. It was, like I said, they call it the steel wall. Nobody got through. Not one ship got through. Able to go to Iran.
2: Oil prices.
3: That's what we wanted them to go through.
2: Oil prices are easing along with gas prices at the pump in the U.S. Analysts say it will take longer, though, to return to pre-war prices. A gallon of regular dipping below $4 a gallon. Clive Davis has died, the music promoter credited for discovering some of the greatest singers and bands of the past three generations, from Whitney Houston to Billy Joel and Santana. Davis was 94. This is ABC News.
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6: 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The Mississippi River level is steady. It's 7.7 feet at Prairie du Chien, 5.6 at Guttenberg, 7.5 at Cassville, and 8.1 at Dubuque. With news, I'm Courtney Chaffee. Missy Hughes became the first candidate in a crowded Democratic field to drop out of the race for governor, instead throwing her support behind Lieutenant Governor Sarah Rodriguez. In a social media post today, Hughes wrote that while she always looks for ways to serve, it won't be as the state's next governor. Hughes, the former Wisconsin Economic Development Corporation director under the Evers administration, entered the race in September but failed to gain traction among the six other Democrats running. In Marquette Law School polls from earlier this year, Hughes polled in the single digits. One person was arrested for drugs in Crawford County following a traffic stop. On Saturday, June 13th, the Crawford County Sheriff's Office assisted during a traffic stop in DeSoto. The driver was identified as 67-year-old Christine Busalaki of Ferryville. During the traffic stop, K-9 Diego was deployed and alerted to the presence of narcotics inside the vehicle. A subsequent search resulted in the discovery of five separate bags containing approximately 33 grams of methamphetamine, several hundred dollars in cash, and ledgers believed to be associated with the sale and distribution of methamphetamine. Busalaki was arrested and transported to the Crawford County Jail. She has been charged with possession of methamphetamine with intent to deliver. Police officers in Monroe arrested Darlington's police chief, Svon Conway, Friday night for operating while under the influence after they said he crashed into a retaining wall and then drove away. According to police, Conway was driving west on 13th Street and turned onto 20th Avenue, went off the road, and hit the retaining wall. Conway got hurt in the crash, and police said his car has severe damage, but the airbag did not deploy. Officers arrested Conway for first offense OWI and cited him for hit and run, failure to notify law enforcement of an accident, inattentive driving, and improper lane deviation. Officers later released Conway to a responsible party, but noted he has a mandatory court appearance. A 30-year-old Gotham man was arrested Saturday morning after authorities said he crashed into a nearby residence in Richland County. Emergency responders were paged to Highway 58 Saturday morning for a report of a single vehicle crash. Investigators determined the man was driving north on Highway 58 at a high rate of speed and lost control of the vehicle, which left the road, rolled several times, and hit a nearby residence. First responders extricated the man from the vehicle and took him to Richland Hospital for evaluation and treatment of injuries he sustained in the crash. The man was arrested on suspicion of third offense operating while intoxicated. Police said an officer was involved in an injury crash in Dubuque. A Dubuque Police Department crash report states that 21-year-old Officer Tyler McDonald of Dubuque was in his patrol vehicle stationed in traffic at John F. Kennedy Road and Pennsylvania Avenue in the inside lane facing north Saturday afternoon when he observed a separate traffic violation and attempted to make a U-turn. McDonald's patrol vehicle struck a vehicle operated by 57-year-old Patricia James of Dubuque, who had been traveling north on JFK in the westbound turning lane. James was transported by ambulance to Unity Point Health Finley Hospital for evaluation of suspected minor injuries. The patrol vehicle sustained $5,500 in damages and was towed to the City of Dubuque garage. James's vehicle sustained $6,500 in damage. McDonald was cited with improper lane change. The Republican chair of the Wisconsin Elections Commission wants all remaining ballots from the 2020 presidential election to be destroyed. Speaking on WISN's Upfront, Don Millis says pending litigation in Milwaukee County means some 265,000 ballots could still be viewed.
7: I think that it may be advisable for the Attorney General to intervene. There certainly is a statewide interest in keeping these ballots, these voters' preferences secret.
6: The request comes as FBI agents continue to ask questions about the 2020 election. Similar investigations have been opened in other parts of the country, and Millis worries voters' entire ballots could be viewed and tied to the voter. That's the latest local and regional news. Your tri-state weatherology forecast is coming up shortly. I'm Courtney Chaffee on 97.7 Country WGLR.
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6: In area obituaries, 94-year-old Arthur Art Hoyer of Cobb passed away June 16th. A funeral service will be held at 11 a.m. Tuesday at Peace Lutheran Church in Cobb, with burial to follow in Calvary Cemetery. A visitation will be held from 4 to 6 p.m. today at the Soman Larson Funeral Home in Montfort. In lieu of plants and flowers, memorials will be donated to some of Art's favorite charities. For 94-year-old Arthur Art Hoyer of Cobb. 72-year-old Cynthia Ann Carl of Georgetown in rural Cuba City passed away June 14th. Funeral services will be at 11 a.m. Tuesday at the Melby Funeral Home and Crematory in Platteville. Burial will be at Greenwood Cemetery in Platteville. Visitation will be today from 4 to 7 p.m. at the funeral home and will continue Tuesday from 10 a.m. until the time of the service. For 72-year-old Cynthia Ann Carl of Georgetown in rural Cuba City. 89-year-old Eileen Rinneker of Dubuque, Iowa, formerly of Menominee, Illinois, passed away June 11th. A funeral service will be held at 11 a.m. on Wednesday at the Haudenschild Funeral Home and Crematory in Cuba City. Burial will follow at the Nativity BVM Church Cemetery in Menominee, Illinois. Family and friends may visit on Wednesday from 9 a.m. until the time of the service at the Haudenschild Funeral Home and Crematory in Cuba City. The Haudenschild Funeral Home and Crematory in Cuba City is serving the family. In lieu of plants and flowers, an Eileen F. Rinneker Memorial Fund has been established. For 89-year-old Eileen Rinneker of Dubuque, Iowa, formerly of Menominee, Illinois. 90-year-old William Bill Lester Campbell of Platteville passed away May 2nd. Services will be held at the Melby Funeral Home and Crematory in Platteville on Wednesday at 4 p.m. For 90-year-old William Bill Lester Campbell of Platteville. 93-year-old Dan Dahlgren of Lancaster passed away May 19th. Services will be held on Thursday at 11 a.m. at Lancaster Congregational Church. Burial with military honors accorded by the Richard Burns American Legion Post Number 109, William Pollock VFW Post Number 2344, and the DAV Chapter 40 will be in Hillside Cemetery in Lancaster. Family and friends may visit on Wednesday from 4 until 6 p.m. at Lancaster Congregational Church, and on Thursday from 10 a.m. until the time of the service. Donations in his name may be made to the Lancaster Scholarship Foundation. Kramer Grau Funeral Homes and Crematory in Lancaster is serving the family of 93-year-old Dan Dahlgren of Lancaster. 67-year-old David Dave Gray of Platteville passed away June 6th. Funeral services will be at 1 p.m. on Saturday at the Melby Funeral Home and Crematory in Platteville. Visitation will be on Saturday from 11 a.m. until the time of the service at the funeral home. For 67-year-old David Dave Gray of Platteville. That's the obituary report. For full-length obituaries, visit our website at WGLR.com.
9: The Brewers get Woody back in the fold. Good evening. I'm Doug Russell with sports. Coming up tonight at 6:10 at Great American Ballpark in Cincinnati, it's the Brewers opening up a series against the Cincinnati Reds. It's a three-gamer. Game one will feature Brandon Woodruff returning to the Milwaukee rotation. He pitches against Brady Singer. The Brewers hold a five-game lead over second-place St. Louis in the Central Division. As for the Cardinals, they play host to Arizona tonight. Just one other game in the Central. The Cubs are at the Mets. Soccer news, some history at the World Cup. Lionel Messi scores twice for Argentina. They blank Austria 2-0. Messi becomes the World Cup's all-time leading scorer in the process. With the NBA draft looming tomorrow night, most expect the Bucks to trade all-time leading scorer and arguably best all-time player Giannis Antetokounmpo, a two-time NBA MVP. Miami and Boston are seen by many as the frontrunners. And from College Hoops, Michigan is elevating Mike Boynton to the role of interim head coach for the upcoming season. 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
11: The block cheese market down 6 cents at $1.39. Barrels unchanged at 146. The butter market finished at 153. That is down 2.5 cents. June Class 3 milk futures down 7, $16 even. July down 25, $15.96. August down 22, $16.41. And September down 21 cents at $16.95. The Class 3 2026 fourth quarter average, $17.58 per hundredweight. The cattle on feed report from last Thursday was considered to be bullish, and domestic beef demand continues to outpace expectations. Live cattle futures anywhere from 72 cents to $1.20 stronger. August, $247.35. October, $241 even, and December live cattle futures, $240.22. Feeder cattle market, $3.82 to $4.35 higher. August, $370.42. September, $368.82. October feeder cattle futures, $366.02. Lean hog futures, they're ranging anywhere from unchanged to 72 cents lower. July, $94.65, August, $96.72, and October lean hog futures at $80.85. Non-threatening weather conditions for most of the Corn Belt and a drop in crude oil prices to around $74 per barrel, which is the lowest level since mid-March, has pushed grain markets lower. July corn down 6 cents, 411.5. December down 4.5 at 439.5. May 27 corn down 3.5 cents at 463. July soybeans down 7 cents, 11.15¾. August down 5¾, 11.22¼. November soybeans down a penny and a quarter, 11.41 and one half. July soybean meal, $2.99.80, down $1.50 a ton. August, $2.99.90, down $1.40 a ton. July Chicago wheat, that is down 8.25 cents. That is $5.97 and one half. The local grain bids are from Ready Feed and Grain of Stitzer. The corn, $3.71. The soybeans, $10.46. I'm Bob Mittendorf on WGLR.
12: This is Bob Hundhausen with Edward Jones bringing you the Daily Financial Market Report. U.S. equities finished the day mixed today. The Dow Jones Industrial Average was up 148 points to 51,713. The NASDAQ was down 351 points to 26,167. And the S&P 500 was also down 28 points to 7,473. In commodities today, the price of crude oil was down $1.55 per barrel to $74.30, and the price of gold was down $41.80 an ounce to $4,204. In local stocks, John Deere was up $9.35 a share to $598.59. Alliant Energy was up 21 cents per share to $73.21. Cummins was up $8.07 a share to $724.93. Lands' End was down $1.23 per share to $11.21, and Harley-Davidson was down 98 cents to $24.69 per share. This is Bob Hundhausen, Edward Jones, member SIPC. For additional questions, please give us a call, 608-348-4846, or stop by our office at 2 Insight Drive, just off the business highway in Platteville.
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18: Here's your WGLR Tri-State Forecast. Lows of aloft around 54 tonight under partly cloudy skies. Tomorrow, high temperatures reach up to 78. Chance of rain showers. Tomorrow night, lows dip down to about 60, partly cloudy skies. Upper 70s Wednesday with a chance of thunderstorms, turning cooler Thursday with highs in the mid-70s. Currently, it's 75 degrees. I'm staff meteorologist Jennifer Wojcicki.

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Dean Michael in for Dave Murphy, who is away on vacation. So it's a great Monday for Dave, and we press on the old show here. I'll be with you until 7 o'clock. The winning continues. Lots of tickets to give away this summer, and I'll tell you about another contest that we have coming up in a moment.

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It's the Afternoon Cruise, a Monday edition for the 22nd of June. Happy Monday.

0: The Afternoon Cruise on WGLR Shane Proffitt and Long Live Country. 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We're giving you the chance to win a pair of tickets on our contest page at WGLR.com. 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Good luck.
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11: Here's your WGLR Tri-State Forecast. Lows of aloft around 54. Tonight, under partly cloudy skies. Tomorrow, high temperatures reach up to 78. Chance of rain showers. Tomorrow night, lows dip down to about 60. Partly cloudy skies. Upper 70s. Wednesday, with a chance of thunderstorms. Turning cooler. Thursday, with highs in the mid-70s. Right now, it's 73 degrees. I'm Staff Meteorologist Jennifer Wojcicki.

0: That's the new one from Morgan Wallen, and Don't We on 97.7 Country WGLR. Over the weekend, Kenny Chesney surprised fans as he launched into his first night at the Las Vegas Sphere. That's on the bucket list. I would love to see a show there sometime. And it looks like it's going to be a show of surprises, as over the weekend, Kenny brought out Eric Church. They performed three songs together. And there was even a funny moment where Eric forgot the lyrics to Springsteen. That's one of his songs. I mean, it's got to happen. Come on. I can't remember what I did yesterday. Let alone trying to remember lyrics that, you know, even if Eric wrote them. It's been a couple of years. Speaking of Eric, he's performing at Red Rocks from July 6th to the 8th. That has to be a bucket list item for him. It will be live streaming the whole thing. It's a celebration of the 20th anniversary of his album, Sinners Like Me.
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2: Here's your WGLR Tri-State forecast. Lows level off around 54 tonight under partly cloudy skies. Tomorrow, high temperatures reach up to 78. Chance of rain showers. Tomorrow night, lows dip down to about 60, partly cloudy skies. Upper 70s Wednesday with a chance of thunderstorms, turning cooler Thursday with highs in the mid-70s. Right now, it's 73 degrees. I'm Staff Meteorologist Jennifer Wojcicki.

Thomas Rhett, after all the bars are closed, 97.7 Country WGLR. It's the Afternoon Cruise. Dean Michael in for Dave Murphy. On the way this hour, we've got a country gold single from Clay Walker plus John Morgan. And we'll have Murph's Smile File story. Josh Ross on your radio right now, WGLR.

0: Song that has done quite well for John Morgan and Kid Myself on the Afternoon Cruise, 97.7 Country, WGLR. Murph's Smile File Story for your Monday. Not a dry eye in the house, I'm sure. A bride honored her late father by being walked down the aisle by a man who received her dad's donated heart. That would be just wild, wouldn't it? The two families have stayed connected through letters, but they've never met. And 10 years after her father's death, she invited the transplant recipient to take part in her wedding. During the ceremony, she even placed her hand on the man's chest and felt her father's heartbeat again. I mean, it's so cool. But talk about pressure. I mean, wedding day anyway, all kinds of tears for that. But then to do that? My goodness. That would make the heart explode with happiness right there. Very cool moment, I'm sure. That's Murph's Smile File story for today. All right, so we're going to get to the forecast update here in a moment. Another good-looking day for tomorrow. And Eric Lee Bedingfield is next on the Afternoon Cruise.
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9: Here's your WGLR Tri-State Forecast. Lows level off around 54 tonight under partly cloudy skies. Tomorrow, high temperatures reach up to 78. Chance of rain showers. Tomorrow night, lows dip down to about 60, partly cloudy skies. Upper 70s Wednesday with a chance of thunderstorms. Turning cooler Thursday with highs in the mid-70s. Right now, 74. I'm staff meteorologist Jennifer Wojcicki.

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1: 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The next WGLR Meet and Eat at Steve's Pizza in Platteville is all set. Rob made the announcement this morning. You know, we just keep cranking them out here. Took care of one last week. We've got the new one on the docket now. Thursday night, July 23rd, 6 p.m., and it stars Porter Martin. Porter will be live on the Alternative Recycling stage. 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Steve's Pizza will have some great pizza and sandwich specials. So be listening for that opportunity. And again, the concert will be free, open to the public. VIP perks are for the winner. 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

Here's your WGLR Tri-State forecast. Lows level off around 54 tonight under partly cloudy skies. Tomorrow, high temperatures reach up to 78. Chance of rain showers. Tomorrow night, lows dip down to about 60, partly cloudy skies. Upper 70s Wednesday with a chance of thunderstorms. Turning cooler Thursday with highs in the mid-70s. Right now, 74. I'm Staff Meteorologist Jennifer Wojcicki. 98.

0: Lainey Wilson and John Mayer with Phones, Keys, Wallet on 97.7 Country WGLR. That's going to put the bow on our Monday edition of the Afternoon Cruise. I'm Dean Michael. Let's do this again tomorrow afternoon, shall we? We'll get started at 3 o'clock. Don't forget tomorrow morning, it's the Farm Show at 5 with my friend Bob Mittendorf, and of course, Rob Spangler with The Big Show at 6 o'clock. So be listening for that. And maybe you'll have more opportunities to pick up a VIP pass or two to the next WGLR meet-and-eat. You never know. So keep listening right here to WGLR and enjoy your night. We'll talk again tomorrow. Take care.
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2: Here's your WGLR Tri-State forecast. Lows dip down to about 54 tonight under partly cloudy skies. Daytime highs approaching 78. Tomorrow, a blend of clouds and sun. Mainly cloudy skies expected. Tomorrow night, storms likely, 60. Thunderstorms likely. Wednesday, highs around 79. 76, a mix of clouds and sun. Thursday, currently 74. I'm staff meteorologist Jennifer Wojcicki.